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0: Oh, super. Okay, well, I think we've got it going. Oh, I've got to get my phone out of here. Okay.

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is KK4BDF, Kilo Kilo 4, Bravo Delta Foxtrot, transmitting from Silverdale, Washington.

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1: Good morning or good evening. I'm not quite sure what time it is there, but here in the United States West Coast, we're about 8:19 p.m. Weather's balmy 60 degrees.

Again, this is Kilo Kilo 4, Bravo Delta Foxtrot. I'm not hearing any activity, so anybody out there, 73s. We'll speak again.

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1: This is KK4BDF. Good evening, KC5WA. I didn't catch the last one. Kingston. Good speaking to you. My name is Nick, here in the United States.
2: All right, Nick, real good. Welcome to the neighborhood. I'm just up north of you, probably 20 miles, up in Little Kingston. I'm sure you're familiar. Got a good signal coming in tonight. I wanted to acknowledge you, let you know you are being heard. The other station that gave it a shot, they're pretty low in the audio. Never made it back. Let's see. I guess that's about all I've got this evening. You know there's a net coming up here in about a half hour. So I hope you can tune in and check in. All right, name here is Bill. And we're located just south of Kingston. About a half mile off the sound. KC5WFH.
1: Okay, Bill, very good speaking to you. I don't know if I'm going to catch the net, but maybe next time. We're just here visiting our son here in Silverdale. So we're from Florida, and we'll be going home in about a week. So, but it's very good talking to you. You have a good evening. Have a good net, and we'll talk again soon. Again, this is Kilo 4, Bravo Delta Foxtrot 73.
2: All right, real good. Well, let me, I'm not sure you're aware, but there is several nets here on this repeater. You've got a boater's net, kicks off at 7:47 a.m. You've got a 9 a.m. net, a noontime net, and then the net coming up, I mentioned to you earlier, 9 p.m., so... plenty of nets on this one. Feel free to check in. Enjoy your stay. KC5WFH, Bill in Kingston.
1: Thanks again, Bill. You have a good evening. Take care, 73.

0: 7NAL, I believe it was. Good evening. Sounded great. Just real clean signal coming in. I'm about 2 miles south of Kingston. KC5WFH.
1: Hey, good afternoon. Yeah, that's Kilo 7, KC7MEL. Name's Mike, and I'm on a sailing vessel, Gypsy Wind, just off of Hat Island up here in Everett. Yes, I heard a little bit of conversation that somebody said there was a net for sailboats or a net for boating.
0: Yes, there is. Every morning, 7:47, just like the aircraft, 7:47 a.m. Boaters check in. They've got their regular roster, then they'll pick up visitors. So do give it a go, maybe tomorrow. They're out there 7 days a week. The boaters net. Trying to think of how long it typically runs. 20 minutes, maybe a half hour. Check it out and have a real good signal coming in. So you should be able to check in or listen along and enjoy. 7:47. Back to you, sir. KC5WFH here.
1: Oh, very good, very good. Yeah, we just, ICOM just donated an IC9700. You are our fourth contact. We're training a bunch of young gentlemen here how to use a ham radio tonight.
0: Okay, real good. Would you like to put one on the air this evening? I'll be willing to talk to them. Name here is Bill, call sign KC5. Whiskey Foxtrot Hotel. Over.
1: Hey, thank you, Bill. Seems like everyone's shy and doesn't want to talk right now. So, we talked to a couple repeaters earlier this evening before we went sailing at the Everett repeater, but this is the farthest contact I've done. So I'm quite pleased with our installation and very grateful to ICOM for the new radio.
0: Well, you sound great. No problems coming through here. Oh, by the way, let me share this with you. Maybe you already picked this up. At 9 o'clock, in about a half hour, there'll be a net kickoff here on this one, this repeater. So hang around if you've got the time. And while I've got you here, did you happen to check out the Wooden Boat Festival over in Fort Townsend last weekend?
1: That was on our, we were planning to go to that, but we ended up breaking a propeller coupling to the shaft. The propeller shaft coupling snapped on the boat, and so we spent this week fixing the boat, and then tonight was our first night out sailing for about a week, but we just got back from going around Vancouver Island about 3 weeks ago, right at the end of the summer. Everyone else is back in school now, but we circumnavigated Vancouver Island in 5 days, 6 hours, and 6 minutes in a sailboat. So very, very quick run around the island.
0: All right, sounds good. Sounds exciting. How was the weather on the outside there, west side of Vancouver Island?
1: I was hoping for some nice big Pacific rollers coming in from Hawaii, but we just went around Point, I think it's not Point, I can't remember the very end of Vancouver, the point up there, Point Scott, I think it is. And we're right, there's a gale just north of us, so we end up just getting in mixed up seas, where seas were coming from two different directions, and absolutely no wind, so we end up motoring from all the way down to, well, we went from there straight to Anacortes, so I was kind of disappointed in that, but the weather was nice. It was pretty much calm by the time we went in Strait of Juan de Fuca.
0: All right, well, good deal. Good deal. I'm glad it went that way for you. Some wind would have helped, I guess. Well, that's great. Let me ask you, if I may, what's the length of your boat, please?
1: The boat that we took around the island was a 72-foot Irwin. That we got 2 years ago, and then we also have a 42-foot Halberd Rassy, a 37-foot Beneteau that we use for racing, and then we have a 30-foot Catalina, so four boats currently in the water over the Everett Sea Scout Ship 226.
0: right, very good. Sounds like you folks are really into it pretty deep. All right, very good. We'll tie you up. Let's see. Here we are about 22 minutes away from the top of the hour. Are you familiar with a gal that circumnavigated the world a few years back? And she did it. She was in her 80s, and she kept us informed via HF. I can't remember which band she used. And her name is Jan Socrates, and I think she's harbored in Victoria, BC. Are you familiar with that lady? I haven't heard of her. Another one of our adult leaders left today for San Francisco and then the South Pacific. He left the dock right when the kids were showing up to get on the boat this afternoon. So, yeah, it's kind of exciting. People going all over. I made it as far as Mexico, and then my appendix burst, and then I ended up getting married and buying a house, and that was the end of my world adventures back when I was 20. Well, doggone. That's a lot of obstacles came in the way there. All right. Well, give me your call if you would one more time, and I'll go ahead and break with you here. And enjoy your day tomorrow. Do feel free to check in tonight. It's coming up here shortly. And don't forget about that VotersNet 747. There's also another VotersNet, smaller scale, over on 145190 at about 7:28 a.m. Pacific time. There's a smaller voters net, but the big one is at 7:47 a.m. 7 days a week. I'll go ahead and clear with you, and you guys have a good evening, good day tomorrow. Bill here, KC5 WFH.
1: Well, thank you very much, Bill. Thank you for our fourth contact on our new radio that ICOM gave us, and thank you very much. And if you're ever on Everett on a Tuesday evening, come sailing with us for free. Love to have you. And this is KC7MAL. Name's Mike up here in Everett. Thank you.

QST, the Puget Sound Repeater Group, 9 o'clock net, will begin in 2 minutes. From Capitol Hill, Seattle, this is WW7PSR. Please stand by for the net.

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1: Oh, fun. I'm sure you saw coming through on the voter scope. Can you hear me now?
0: Yes, sir. Nice. All right. Very good. K7PJP, KI7RMU.
1: All right. What a strange behavior that seems to be happening to a few of us lately. Anyway, it's time for the 9 o'clock net. This is Paul, K7PJP. I'll be your net host for tonight. Just going to go ahead and get the first round of check-ins going. All I need is your call sign and name.
0: KI7RMU, Jack.
1: All right, I've got Jack on the list. Who was doubling with Jack?
2: November, India 7, MIJ.
1: All right, I've got Jason, NI7L. Anyone else in that pilot? All right, more stations. Call a name.
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1: All right, double there. I did get W3GAY Grace. And then there was a Ryan with an R. Come back with your call.
6: Kilo Kilo 7, Charlie Sierra Golf, IO.
1: Thanks, Ryan. Appreciate that. Got your IO. Let's go ahead and run this list. Going to go first to Jack, KI7RMU. Jack, please come ahead.
0: Well, hello, Paul. Good evening. K7PJP, KI7RMU here. Yeah, that is really strange to watch the voter scope just hopping and hopping. I know that you're there. I know you're transmitting, but nothing is coming through. So we've got to figure out what that is. It has happened, as you mentioned, a couple of times, but it's really strange. I thought, well, I think maybe I'll just chime in right after Paul finishes the preamble there. Sure enough. Anyway, good to hear you there. And good to hear Jason and Bill and Jeff and Mark and Grace and Ryan, everybody coming up. Hey, Paul, we're back to summer starting tomorrow for a couple of days. I'm really looking forward to it. Everybody have a great night. KI7RMU. Back to you, Paul.
1: All right, yeah, looking like some 70s. So, some nice September weather. How about that? I kind of like that. 74, 75, even 71. I like that. None of that 80 plus to one for me, but that's going to be pleasant. Thanks for letting us know it. Yeah, it seems like a pretty peculiar thing. I know it's happened to a couple of other 9 p.m. hosts, so hopefully we can figure out what's going on there. Next, we've got Jason, NI7L. Jason, please come ahead.
7: Good evening, Paul, and everybody else out there on the net. This is number 7 Lima. Jason, not at work, as usual. My wife is working pretty late tonight. I think she gets off at like 9:30, so I'm having a very late start to the day. And then I'm only going to work about 5 hours tonight because I have a genealogy speaking engagement tomorrow for Volunteers of America. So I'm going to do that, and then I don't know what else is going on. I don't know. But anyway, yeah, it's feeling pretty good out. I just walked out, got the dogs outside for a little bit, and it is beautiful outside right now, so I'm kind of looking forward to work. Anyway, November, India, 7 Lima. Back to you, 7-3.
1: All right, Jason. Yeah. I hope everything goes well. I'm sure it will. With the speaking engagement tomorrow, that's pretty cool that you're doing that. And enjoy a nice, cool, and hopefully quiet night at work with 7-3 again. All right, going to go next, 286MB, Jeff in the Bay Area. Jeff, how are you tonight?
8: Oh, I'm doing pretty good, and thank you for doing the net. It's always something, it seems like, on technology. kind of has a glitch. here in the Bay Area today, it was sunny out, and about 80 degrees, very nice day out here, and might have been a bit cooler than that, but roughly around that. And the squirrels are running around on the patio, eating the peanuts I put out there, and put some mixed nuts and some other stuff, and I'm hoping to like it and chew on those, because right now I basically ran out of peanuts, so I got to order a big bag. So I just watched I was watching the Mariners play baseball here, and I'm not sure how they're doing. And see what else is going on. It's just, not bad. Not a bad day at all, I have to admit. So let's hand it back to you, AB6MB.
1: All right. Good to hear from you, Jeff. Yeah. Baseball and squirrels. Sounds like a nice day. Good to hear your voice here. And 7-3, this is Paul K7PJP. Going to go next to KD9MSX. Mark, please come ahead.
9: Well, thank you, Paul. Good evening to the net. And I hope everybody is doing well today. Here in Indiana, it was a pretty nice day. Just about 75, 76 degrees out in Indiana right now. But I'm kind of waiting on the fall weather. I'm kind of ready for all that. Cutting grass is getting fewer, and I don't have to do that as much. So I'm kind of waiting on the cool weather, that's for sure. Other podcast started yesterday, which was PODA, Parks on the Air. It's for really new Hammonds or old Hammonds. It doesn't make any difference. I talked about it yesterday on that, and Joan is a pretty advocate public woman, and she was talking about preserving the park after you get done with it. And it's really, really, really important that we remember that anytime we go to the parks, that we have to preserve those parks for other people. And we can't destroy things, and we can't leave trash and all that kind of stuff. So it's really a good thing, and they talked about it quite a bit last night. And I just wanted to reiterate on this net tonight for hopefully the new people that don't do it every night. W9ATG.org for these podcasts, and this one's pretty good. I like this one because I enjoy Parks on the Air anyway, and I think it's a good idea to get out of the basement, so to speak, and get out and see fresh air and smell the fresh air and see the squirrels and all that kind of stuff. But just remember, we are guests out there, and all of our actions, I guess, are monitored pretty heavily by, people that use the parks and things of that nature. So we have to make sure that we're on our best behavior, that's for sure. So that's all I got today, Paul. Take care of yourself. This is Kilo Delta 9, Mike Sierra X-Ray. Mark, take care.
1: All right, yeah. We're also, when we're in parks, we're the ambassadors for ham radio, so... impression we make is the impression we make for hams elsewhere. You have a great rest of your night, Mark. Appreciate you stopping by. 7-3. All right, going to go next to W3GAY Grace. Grace, just a request. If you can go with call sign, then name. Just it helps with my logging rather than the reverse. Please come ahead with your report.
10: Hello there at the net, this is Grace. Had a pretty quiet day. I slept in a little bit, did some cooking, went to the gym. I feel a lot of pressure to make the most of this unemployment time, so I'm trying to make my days meaningful, useful, whatever you want to call it. It's always a pleasure to get out here on a cool fall night here in scenic Kirkland, Washington, and check in with everyone else. It's always a pleasure to hear y'all over the air and check in with the Nets. Thank you, 73 and Whiskey 3, Gulf Alpha Yankee. Thank you.
1: All right, thanks, Grant, for your report. Glad you're able to keep yourself occupied and sane during a period of unemployment. I know sometimes keeping your spirits up and keeping your motivation to do things is challenging. So if you're doing that, you're doing all right. So you have a great trust here, 73 to you. Left on the list was an IO from KK7CSG, Brian. So thanks for stopping by. All right, let's go ahead and get some more stations. Round two of tonight's 9 o'clock net. Call sign and name.
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1: 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KJ7 VEU, Mike, and then I've got KK7, or KM7, GSG. 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
1: All right. I've got LA5FEMA with an IO from Norway. You have a good Wednesday there. 73. Let's go ahead and run this. KJ7VEU, Mike, please come ahead.
15: Thank you, Paul. And howdy, Net. Just out here in the woodshed, comfortable. You know, about one reason I like to hang out outside and do stuff is I got a CO2 meter. I bought it because I worked in a place where it was just all enclosed and everybody had a headache after the first hour and sneezed all day. You know, it's a sure sign that you got like, you know, over 1,000 ppm of CO2 in the environment. So anyways, it came just after I left the job and finally arrived. But here, you know, you're supposed to calibrate them at 420 or 425 ppm outdoors. Normal fresh air, but around here I get a lot of readings in the 360, 70, 80 range because all these forests kind of makes the air more refreshing than your basic average air. So, just saying, I kind of like our air quality around here. Otherwise, let's see. I was shocked to see a new electric razor, a good quality one, of course, in a Costco, with $160. Ouch! Man, that's a 2-year warranty, and it's the work for the people that made it. This was made in the Netherlands, so it's actually probably almost one of the best stuff. Anyways, thanks for letting me check in, Paul, and I like your NS. KJ7VEU.
1: Good to hear from you, Mike, and appreciate your report there, and I was going to say something about your report, and my mind just went ping. I am having a bit of an ADD night, but it is interesting, you were saying about the CO2 outdoor count being better. Yeah, I have to imagine there's going to be variances depending on where you're at. So nice to have slightly better, slightly lower CO2 count here, as it unfortunately keeps probably going up. Yeah, you have a great rest of your night. Next, we're going to go to Graham, KM7GST. Graham, please come ahead.
16: Good evening. Not much to report. I'm sitting in front of my computer, so my signal, I'm looking at the voter scope, and I guess I'm hitting the Cougar Mountain exclusively at about 2:45. So I'm just wondering how my audio sounds. Other than that, still trying to wrap my head around these two radios that I've acquired. Maybe to tweak the manual to where it doesn't skip pages and that it puts it at full size rather than shrunk down. So other than that, can't really say much. Yeah, looking forward to the nicer weather tomorrow. Gloomy stuff. I mean, I don't mind the rain so much, but yeah, when it's dark and gloomy, it's too much like winter. I'm not exactly a fan of the heat, you know, like 90 degrees. No, not around here. Maybe if I was in Las Vegas, that would be probably considered cool. Otherwise, hope everybody has a great evening. 73, all the numbers to everybody. Kilo Mike 7, Golf Sierra Golf.
1: All right, your signal sounds good. There's it's not completely full quieting, but just 240 is pretty darn great. It's completely intelligible. Your audio quality is a little muffled. It's not a sig. That sounds to me like something to do with your radio, with the microphone more than it does your signal quality. It's just a bit muddled, but with good signal quality, I was able to copy it without issue. I hear what you're saying. It's the darkness. But, you know, we always have these wonderful September kind of really end of summer kind of, you know, nice time. You know, we always tell people to come here and, you know, if they're not considering moving here, come visit in September. It's the best month, right? So you have a great rest of your night. All right, going to go, we had an IO from Cody, AG7073. And we're going to go Kate, KD7POW. Kate, how are you tonight?
17: I'm doing okay. My partner Andrew here was cutting it a little tight on coming home from work, so I'm glad we were able to make the net. let's see, what else is going on? It's been a pretty nice day. Honestly, I know we're talking about the weather being dark and cold, but I'm a lot happier in the dark and the cold than I am trying to sweat to death in the heat. Like, it's a lot nicer for me personally. I feel like I can go out and do stuff. And as I have recently been reminded, Washington State is not full of bugs that will try to hurt you. It is there's not that many of them comparatively. We are practically living in an angry bug free environment. I think people need to be more appreciative of that. If you got bit by a mystery bug in New York, it was me. I'm fine, but like, damn, or dang. Anyway, I'm here. I'm still recovering from sleep debt. Kilo Delta 7, Papa Oscar Whiskey. 73 and back to that.
1: All right. Well, appreciate you stopping by before heading off to bed so you can recuperate from that sleep deprivation there. That sleep debt. So, angry bug-free environment. It's true, we are pretty lucky here to not have some of the bugs that are you know, even annoyingly angry, but sometimes detrimental to our health. So, but yeah, good reason to get out, and a good way to think of reasons to get out of the house and get some of that low CO2 air that Mike was talking about earlier. All right, we had Reynold from Norway, where it is early morning, LA 5 BMA, so he is an IO. I hope you have a great day. 7-3 to you. It's the end of our second round on tonight's 9 o'clock net. Let's see, let's go to some announcements. First announcement that we have is this coming Thursday, September 17th, is New Net 2500. Can you believe it? We're already at New Net 2500. Started on November 14th, 2019, going daily for 7 years. An incredible number of people checked in from all over the world, more than 75,000 entries on the log. So together with the 9 a.m. net and this 9 p.m. net, the PSRG repeaters are among the most popular in the United States. So be there, check in, make a report, help make history, and possibly win a door prize. So I want to check that out. And in a better position with this computer here. Next PSRG board meeting, October 10th, 1:30 p.m. on Zoom. That'll be a Saturday. As always, you do not have to be a member to attend, but anyone can contribute to the meeting, but only board members can vote. Zoom link's already up on the website. There is a listing for, oh, that is full. So there's an amateur radio licensing course coming October 17th and 18th, but it is full. If you go to the website at psrg.org, you'll find this entry and a link to some other resources for testing. And let's see if I can scroll with this computer awkwardly in my lap. I think that's going to be it for announcements today. So let's go ahead and open it up for some more stations. Call sign and name is all I need from you.
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0: All right. Actually, before we go to Joan, there's one other thing I'm going to make an announcement for. The Cornell Lab Birdcast migration alert for the night of September 15th, 2026. For those of us in the Puget Sound area, please consider turning off unnecessary lights from dusk tonight, which we've already passed through dawn tomorrow morning. It is an evening of fairly high to high bird intensity, high intensity bird migration over our region. So, something to think about. Going to go next to Joan then, KX2CW. Please come ahead.
1: Well, hello there, Paul. This is Joan. And I had an interesting day with hanging out with Vince, my friend Vince. And we shared some storage together, so I went and sorted through and I got the rest of my records back from storage. Some other things about a bunch of DVDs that I had in there. Let's see what else. Some clothes. Just, you know, reorganizing. Because it moved things in there in a hurry a couple of months ago because there were some exterminators who were going to come to our building because of a cockroach infestation. And turns out I was overreacting. They didn't do nearly as much as they were purported to be doing. But anyway, so I brought a bunch of stuff back today. As I say, mostly record, a couple big boxes of records, which weigh a ton, spiritually speaking. And, oh gosh, some other stuff. And, but we kind of hung out together today and went to the farmer's market, got ice cream, got some Chinese food. And then we went to Elliott Bay Books, where Vince bought a couple more books. And we had coffee, and I just love hanging out in a bookstore. It's kind of like hanging out in a library, you know, a kind of an adjacent space. Whatever. It was kind of pleasantly mediocre day. It was all just mundane stuff, and it was kind of recreational. We just kind of hang out at my place, and it was nice. And that's my report, and I'm sticking to it. Joan on Broadway, all the numbers, really, to all my hams out there in a vacuum of radio space. Okay, let's do again, back to that.
0: Well, that sounds like a lovely day. Very mellow, and not super, mediocre. That sounds like a pretty good mediocre day. So, glad you and Vince had some time to hang out. That you're working your stuff systematically out of that storage unit there before they, I know you probably have at least a few months to maybe even a year before they decide to do some stupid increase on the rent there, because that's how they do it, right? They give you a cheap intro rate. But, yeah, you have a great rest of your night, John. 73 and 88 to you there. And all the numbers, really. Let's see. Had an IO from Bill, KH7FWB. Thank you very much. And then we're going to go to Andrew, I believe. KA7ATS. I didn't quite hear your call, but I recognized it. So, yeah, have you come ahead with your report? All right. Today was a bit of a long day at work. I managed to get out of the office right around 8:50. This actually turned out to be sort of an enlightening coincidence because I just tried to grab the net on the way up the hill from work to home. And, I've known every review I've ever read of the Baofeng has talked about how they can't reject mode at all. They don't have a front end. They don't have filters. And really hadn't realized how strongly that's true until I was driving home, and you could just hear every single street light we went by. You could just hear the hiss completely overwhelm the audio. I'm now researching. Looks like you can actually get just a 2-meter bandpass filter. And so I'm researching those and thinking I might get a kit and see if that A, improves my reception performance, B, allows me to use one of my nicer antennas without completely losing all the audio to the static. Also really interesting is, everyone says this, but I guess you got to experience it firsthand. Really makes a difference going up the hill. This became that much clearer. Anyway, I'm glad to sort of prove two of the things that I knew in theory but now know in practice. I want to say hello to Grace, 73 to the net. This is KA7ATS. Back to you.
2: All right, thanks for stopping by, Andrew. Yeah, definitely hides everything with radio. That's why there's all those broadcast stations up on various mountains. And everything else that can be up on a mountain around here makes all the difference. Line of sight is how VHF and above works, and the height gets you some sight, right? Interesting. Let us know how that bandpass filter works out for you. Be interesting to see what that would do and how it would compare just, let's say, something just with a super heterodyne receiver, for sure. So 7-3, you have a good Tuesday night. Let's see, we had, both IOs, I guess. I had Barry, K4WX, and KS7DRB, both IOs, so 7-3 to both of you. Let's go ahead and get some more stations on this 9 o'clock net. This is Paul, K7TJP, all I need is call time and name.
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2: Please. Ooh, very, very quiet out there. Let's see, Jeff, please come ahead.
3: Yeah, I think somebody had doubled with me. You might want to check that. Over.
2: Oh, was there anyone else trying to get in alongside Jeff? On user calling in.
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2: All right, W7HZK. Prentice, I got you on the list. Let's go back to Jeff then. Yeah, come ahead with your recheck.
3: This is AB6MB. I read an article on this, or actually a video. I saw a video on this. There's a transition from steam locomotives to diesel locomotives. I keep wanting to call them digital. Anyway, and there's a company that made, regular steam engines, and they didn't want to do that. They wanted to keep their market. So they built a huge, powerful steam locomotive, but the problem was it was really powerful, but it kept breaking down. And when you only have one of them, every time it broke down, they have to make the parts on the fly. And they talked about finally they just gave up because it just kept breaking down. And then normally, with a normal amount of parts, it wouldn't be so bad. But that's because it kept breaking down because they didn't have any parts and that, they finally gave up, threw their hands up and said, well, that's it for the steam engines. And the amount of work that a steam engine takes, maintenance, it has a tremendous amount. Whereas a diesel locomotive is basically like a gas car. You turn the switch and turn it on, and away it goes. So So anyway, that was the big difference between the two. And then, of course, you know, they wanted a big old powerful steam engine, and, you know, keep the same market. Anyway, just an article I read. It was kind of interesting about that. It was a kind of a good idea, but not so much. Back to net, AV6MB.
2: Thanks for sharing that, Jeff. Yeah, it's fascinating how when technology changes, there are times when sometimes we get really cool things at the end of the like final swan song of a technology, and sometimes they just keep trying to keep it going after it's obsolete. I just saw a video the other day about RCA's new Vistor, which is a vacuum tube RCA put out in 1959, meant to compete with transistors. So they were really, like, really tiny tubes. They were trying to continue to push those, and I guess there were some benefits to them. They were quite good as far as tubes went, but and transistors were new. So, you know, transistors still hadn't been as highly developed and, you know, long life, and there were issues that, you know, worked out over the years, but RCA did try to push these for a while, and they are used in hardened situations, I guess. They are less susceptible to radiation, so they're used in some military applications. There's a whole bunch of those things like that for these transitions. They're always amongst the most fascinating periods of any kind of technological development. So thanks for hearing that. Let's go next to Apprentice W7HZK. Please come ahead.
6: Okay, hi everybody. Well, you know, I'm from the era where vacuum tubes were all we had to work with, and 13 words a minute to get your license and all that. That kind of dates me. I had an interesting day today because the power company said they were going to shut off the power for the neighborhood to do some work, and so I thought it was a good day to get out of Dodge, and I went up to see my daughter who lives up in Everett. She's got some acreage and has a horse. So I took Ruby the Wonder Dog up with me, and this was the first time this dog has seen a horse, which was a really interesting experience. It's the biggest darn dog she'd ever seen. She wouldn't go near the thing. Her rear end was wiggling. She was just kind of dumbfounded by the experience, but it was fun to watch. Anyway, interesting day in that respect, so thought I'd pass that along. Nice to be on the net, and it's always good to hear everybody in the area. So W7HCK, back to you, and thanks for everybody. Bye.
2: All right. Wow, yeah, I can imagine that dog being very confused by their first sighting of a horse. I often wonder how animals parse other animals that are seldom seen, you know. What their reference is for that. I'm sure they just know what's the thing is safe for me or not. I'm glad you got a chance to get out there, and your dog did too, and appreciate you stopping by. All right, this is 9:30 p.m. Paul K7PJP, your 9 o'clock net. Looking for more stations.
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8: Kilo, Kilo 7, Foxtrot, Kilo Bravo, Tree. Lima, Victor, Charlie, in the backwoods of Lawful, handles Frank, and here I know, back to net.
2: All right, we have double there. I did get Tree, KK7SKB, and Frank got your IO, LVC there. Thanks for stopping by. 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
2: Carl, WA7CD, got your IO. I'm going to run this because I'm at the bottom of the sheet of paper and it doesn't go well when I start to go wry. I'm flipping it. Going to go to Justin, KK7QES. Justin, how are you?
7: Hey there, Paul. This is Justin, KK7QES. I'm doing great. I hope you are as well. Just sitting here in the shack enjoying the net. Was doing a little bit of FT8, and then I heard lots of helicopters flying overhead, so I pulled up my ADS-B feeder here and was just watching air traffic as I was listening to the reports. I don't know why. It's something just fun to do, to see what's flying around you. And radio stuff is fun. So, let's see. The other thing I've been up to tonight, it's been a week or so. I've been trying to track down a used mountain bike that meets my specs and feels like a good deal and all that, and I've just been having a devil of a time trying to find anything. My wife is usually like the master of finding things on OfferUp and Marketplace and all those sites and stuff like that, but we've been having a tough time. So my wife and girls just recently got mountain bikes, and we've been itching to hit the trails together. Hopefully this coming weekend, I think the weather will be nice, but anyway, the hunt continues. I think it's funny, the used bike market is overwhelming, at least to me, because I'm not a super cyclist or anything like that. The choices are daunting, and I think it's because so many people just own bikes, and they might not be used to selling things or knowing what's important to put in their listing. Many listings leave out critical information like what's the size of the frame or the wheel size, stuff that would make it worth your while to know if that bike would be a fit for you. Anyway, not that exciting, but that's what I've been working on. And the other thing I'll share, this week, kind of a fun milestone for me and my girls, they have started guitar lessons with me. And we kind of, as a family, decided we were going to make that happen as one of our kind of extracurriculars this year for the girls. So I am a pretty decent player, at least in the styles that I enjoy playing in. But I am not the best teacher in general. I'm not very good at teaching things, I don't think. I don't know. Thankfully, I have some very patient daughters, and I'm sure we will enjoy our time getting through this together. But they're just now, they've grown enough to where they can actually play some of my full-size guitars. It's not way too big for them, so I'm excited for them to actually learn on a full-size instrument. We had one of those little, like ukulele-sized guitars, and it just never appealed to them that much because it didn't feel like the real deal, so they're pretty excited. We had the first lesson last night, and then we're going to be doing it once a week, the three of us. It'll be fun. Anyway, that's what's up with me. Hope you and everybody else out there is doing great. KK7QES, back to that.
2: All right. That's really cool, teaching your daughters to shred there. I'm sure they're going to rock out soon, you're both learning. They're learning guitar, you're learning how to teach them. So that's kind of cool journey to be on, I guess. I'm with you in terms of the, if I hear helicopters in particular, and it's not, obviously, sometimes those life flights will fly over, and they kind of know their sound and their speed. But anything other than that, I'm like, yeah, I'll look at ADS-B, although it doesn't always show around here because it's often military. And some of that stuff does show up and some doesn't. But and yeah, mountain bikes. That would be frustrating, not having a lot of the basic details you need in some of those things. I have been looking at. Heck, I've just even been trying to find used vintage clothing online, and people don't throw basic details, any kind of real sizing, or like. It's amazing how badly some of these people do that stuff. I know that with Craigslist, I feel that there's with some types of listings, they have gotten very good, especially electronics and things like that. You fill out, like, there's questions to fill out so that you get more, you're more likely to get that info. But yeah, good luck finding a bike. I'm sure you will. There's plenty of them out there, but just you'll find yours eventually, I'm sure. All right, going to go next to Tree, KK7FKB. Tree, how are you?
10: Oh, good evening, everyone. Hope everyone's doing well. Can't really complain. Long day at work, very productive, so on and so forth. And good dinner at home with my partner. And then we watched an episode of Beavis and Butthead and the new season. So that's, wow, that show is still, well, that show is still that show. Let's put it that way. Anyway.
2: I'm very good, especially electronics.

0: Long day at work, very productive, so on and so forth. And good dinner at home with my partner. And then we watched an episode of Beavis and Butthead, and it's the new season. So that's, wow, that show is still, well, that show is still that show, let's put it that way. Anyway, hope everyone's doing well and has a good rest of your week. KK7FKP, good evening. All right, yeah, I've not seen this new season of Beavis and Butthead, but I've always enjoyed a lot of what Mike Judge does, so I'll have to check it out. And glad you had a nice day, and kind of sounds kind of mellow, so yeah, we have a good one. All right, couple of IOs in there, W9LBC Frank, W7CD Carl, thank you both, 73 to both of you. It is 9:47. Let's see if we can get some more stations on the other side of this piece of paper. Call the name, please.
1: KJ7VEU, recheck.
0: All right. Got a recheck here from Mike, KJ7VEU. Anyone else?
2: Delta 9, Mike here, X-ray. Mark, recheck.
0: All right, Mark, KD9, MSX. Mark, also with a recheck. 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

0: Mike, KJ7VEU, please come ahead.
1: Thank you, Paul. Yeah, your mention of new visitors is, I'd work with a little bit of them. They usually use them in front end, I found, in radios, because they had good high frequency characteristics. They were small and had low capacitance in them. So, yeah, I remember seeing some of that stuff. Not much. And I found, where is that? Up to my phone. Never heading to an overview of the Journal of Infrared, Millimeter, and Terahertz Waves, a peer-reviewed platform for the rapid dissemination of high-quality research in the frequency window from 30 gigahertz to 30 terahertz. Topics including detectors, spectroscopy, devices, etc. Yeah, I mean, I know, I've read, now there's, Pasternak.com had in their design pages, module diagrams, how you put them together to like make a 2 meter transceiver, for instance, for amateur use, or 66 gigahertz automotive radar for imaging, you know, to see if there's a pedestrian or a dog running across the street. And I've heard of 3,150 gigahertz imaging for, I think they may use that stuff in, like, meta glasses and stuff. I don't know. There should be a lot of hardware in that. I don't know. Maybe they got it produced in size. They do that a lot these days, too. Anyways, more interesting food for thought. Oh, my brother's wife's been blind all her life and has a pair of meta glasses in it, describes the room when she walks into it. It's pretty good for a blind person to have as an option. So, thanks again, Paul. KJ7VEU.
0: Thanks for your recheck, Mike. Yeah, some of these new technologies are really going to help for people who are differently abled, who need assistive technologies. I think I know there's lots of other implications opening up for these things as well, but it's also good to remember that those that assistive technologies are also being pretty great things. So thanks for sharing that. And 30 terahertz is hard to wrap my mind around. I know we can experiment. None of that stuff is really after you get to a certain frequency.

0: range. None of it is really under the jurisdiction or really allocated to anyone specific. It's all kind of opens up, but I know the accessibility to amateurs can be pretty limited. So, all right, this is Paul K7PJP. Going to go next to Mark with a recheck, KD9MSX. Mark.
1: Well, thanks, Paul. I appreciate that. I heard a gentleman out there that's teaching his daughter's guitar. That is absolutely wonderful. I can tell you, I've been playing guitar for 60 years, and started when I was 10. And so, I've gone the whole gamut. Started out with the flamenco guitar and Spanish guitar, and Mom got me into some lessons with that. And then after that, it was all, rock and roll after that. It's still rock and roll today. They're talking about digital comparatively to analog. And I just want to tell everybody that actually is playing guitar and everything else, the analog sounds better because it is better. The digital stuff has no voice, has no feelings or anything like that. And so people are starting to shy away from the digital and go back into the analog, because the analog is just, it has feeling, it has expression, it has tone, it has volume, and it has all that kind of stuff left in one, where the digital side is just flat, and there's no expression, there's nothing else, it just cut and pasted into the other tracks. So, don't feel bad about going old style, and it's just like the in-ear monitors. In-ear monitors rob the audience and the stage people of the ability to hear themselves. It's called stage sound, and it's so important, and that's why on all these big professional bands, you see the monitors still facing up from the floor. So I have I have two PAs, and I have a 16 bay stereo board that I use, and I'm going to tell you, it makes all the difference. So keep going no matter what. I know that there's lots of good guitar players out there, but it's good for the soul. So take care of yourself, and Paul, take care of yourself. I just want to jump in there and say a little bit about the guitars. Take care. This is a KD9MSX Mark.
0: All right, yeah, thanks for coming back with a recheck there. It's good to have somebody started to want to learn that, and having access to someone who already knows how to play is pretty cool. And, guitar has definitely shaped the last 60-plus years, 70 years of music, and other instruments also have done a lot of that too, so I'm sure they'll all be around for a while. So have a great rest of your night. Alright, things are slowing down here, just getting one or two people left time. Let's go ahead and just do a final call round. Call sign of name is all I need for a final round tonight.
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0: All right, KF6PVO, I believe. Brad, got you on the list. Who wants to join Brad on this final round of the night?
3: K3OE.
0: Hey there, Rich. Got you on the list. Anyone else for final call round?
4: 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I'll just be an IO.
0: All right, John, got your IO, W7JSM. Anyone else for the final round?
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0: All right, Sebastian. Got your IO. 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

0: All right, let's go to Brad. I believe it's KF7PVO. Please come ahead.
1: Yeah, thanks. This is Brad, Kilo Foxtrot 6, Echo Victor Oscar. Just checking in. It's been a long time, probably 6 or 7 years ago before I was married, and I was randomly talking to a coworker, and he told me about his ARRL VHF contest he did this past weekend. He sits in 2 meter, he tells me he bounces off the moon and talks to people in MES, so EU. And, you know, he and I have talked over the years a bunch about, you know, because I used to be more into ham radio. Like I said, I haven't checked into this yet. I used to be somewhat active, with, you know, when LW was a host. And just randomly, I don't know, looked it up today, brought out my handheld. And at the time, I was living over in Edmonds, and I had a trouble with my handheld and moved over since over to the Kitsap area. Got a straight shot to you guys on the repeater here, so it's kind of nice just to have the handheld and not have to hook up to my regular station. And anyways, just randomly just thought I'd pop on and see what's going on and remember the net for a thing. And like I said, I was talking to that coworker, and he was telling me how he you know, bounced off the moon, and just made me think of you showing me the antenna he used with that. And made me think of the that antenna there in Ukraine, the Duga radar. And I had the opportunity to go, and I took some pictures before all this stuff broke out in Ukraine, went and did the Chernobyl tour, and it was about 2018 or something like that. And I don't know, it just got me excited. Want to maybe get plugged back in. And anyway, just love hearing everyone's stories, and the nets are a really cool thing. And thought I'd say hi. This is KF6EVO, and checking in 7371.
0: All right, well, welcome back. Yeah, we're still here, still going strong. LW built something that really left a legacy there. So a lot of us, I was around for at least a bit of LW. Running the nets here, and definitely a lot of us miss him for sure. We've got a 9 a.m., 9 p.m. We also have a noon net here at this point, so lots of activity. And some of the other repeaters have actually picked up as well, so you might want to check them out. But that sounds pretty cool that your coworker does EME, Earth, Moon, Earth. That is, you know, as you know, like, that is boss level stuff. You've seen pictures at least of the antenna. You know, there's often no feed lines, I guess, on those things, because you don't want the signal loss. You're just building a receiver right there, or transmitter right there, you know, on the part of the antenna. And, very elaborate systems, and it's pretty cool that we can do that. Lots of cool stuff to get you know, check in on the hobby. So hopefully you'll be stopping by. You have a great rest of your night. Last to give a report on tonight's net is going to be Rich, K3OV. Rich, how are you?
2: Good evening. Well, doing pretty good. The talk about analog just caught my attention because, of course, as old as I am, I came from the analog days. And, you know, even today, if you listen to sideband on an old Collins or a Drake or some such rig from way back when, it just sounds better. It really does. It's a lot more pleasant to the ear. So, though I appreciate all the little gadgets on my new digital rig, the old analog stuff still sounds better. Back to you, K3OE.
0: All right. Yeah, thanks for sharing that. I know a lot of people still keep those older rigs around for precisely that reason. I know, you know, you said sideband. I also know that if you're going to be doing, for the folks, and there's only a few of them, and I'm kind of, it's a niche, But I'm, you know, the people who are doing AM, you kind of need to have the analog transmitters to be doing that. The some of our rigs can transmit on AM if you need to, but they don't sound all that hot. They're really not optimized for that. That's part of it. I'm sure you could do better if you want, if they were trying to optimize for that. So, but yeah, always nice to have some of that analog warmth for sure in terms of, you know, there are definitely some trade-offs and definitely things that can be advanced on the digital side as well, but you have a great night, Rich. That's for you. All right, we have IOs from John, W7JSM, and WA7, my handwriting, Sebastian. You know who you are. That was it for tonight's 9 o'clock net, so I want to thank everyone for participating. I'd also like to thank the Puget Sound Repeater Group for the use of this repeater to hold these nets. You have find more information about the Puget Sound Repeater Group at the website, psrg.org. And if you are near a radio at 9 a.m. tomorrow, stop by and check in the morning 9 o'clock net. Also got a noon net. Remember, Thursday is noon net 2500. Thanks again for joining us tonight. We couldn't have these nets without you. I will be closing the net at 10:03 p.m. But all K7 PJP, wishing everyone a good night.

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1: Roger, Roger, thank you for your answer. I have to switch off the radio because I hear myself and it sounds pretty good coming via All Star. I don't know, what is your opinion, over?
0: This is Lima Alpha, 5 Victor Mike Alpha. If you can try to reduce your modulation a bit, it would be much better. Otherwise, you are loud and clear, so no problems. But you can try to reduce your modulation a bit, QSL.
1: Roger, Roger, I reduced the modulation and please tell me if you can, hear me okay.
0: It became much better after you reduced your modulation, so now I can copy you 100% without any problems. This is Lima Alpha, 5 Victor Mike Alpha.
2: I try to come via radio and I can still hear myself on All Star Down. I can hear some noise, but it was directly radio with your repeater as I enter via back repeat. Can you hear me? Over.
0: I can still copy you, but you was you was much better on the other radio. So it was much better quality on your modulation on the other radio, QSL.
1: Roger, Roger, the other radio, it's not a radio, it is All Star Node. And it seems I have to reduce even more the microphone.
0: As far as I can judge on this side, your modulation is okay now, but maybe you can try to reduce it a little bit more, but you are living here and no problems to copy.
1: Please tell me now if you can still understand me. I went with the microphone gain at half, but it seems it has an automatic gain control anyhow, so what I do doesn't have the dramatic influence that I see myself on the slider, that I go 50%, 100%. Actually, I have an automatic gain control, which is more important than what I do. Can you still understand me? Over.
0: Oh yes, sir. No problems to understand you. And this time, it was the best modulation you have had in this QSO so far. So if you can try to keep the modulation at this level, it would be perfect. This time it was the best quality on your modulation. So try to keep it this way if it's possible to avoid the automatic gain control.
1: Thank you very much. I went in the even further and now I see that only from time to time I enter in automatic gain control. I wonder if it is not somehow too low in this moment.
0: This is Lima Alpha, 5 Victor Mike Alpha. No, you can keep it at this level. Just keep it at this level and you will have the best quality on your modulation compared with what it was in the beginning. So just keep it at this level, QSL.
1: Roger, Roger, and I thank you very much for your help. It is very useful, and many other people can thank you, because I won't be over-modulated in QSOs. Thank you very much. This is Victor Echo 7 Lima Charlie Golf Daniel in a suburb of Vancouver, Canada, called Coquitlam. Over.
0: Victor Echo 7 Lima Charlie Golf. This is Lima Alpha 5 Victor Mike Alpha. The name of this site is Raymond. Romeo Alpha Yankee November Oscar Lima Delta, and the QTH is Trondheim in the central part of Norway, and my local time is 7:10 a.m. Wednesday morning. So it has been nice talking to you, and it's nice to meet some new stations on the air via Echolink. I'm using Echolink via my phone because I don't have any radio with Echolink, and I don't have any repeaters in my area with Echolink, so I have to use the phone. So that's the story on this side. Microphone back to you, Daniel. Lima now. Sorry. Victor Echo 7, Lima Charlie Golf, Lima Alpha 5, Victor Mike Alpha.
1: Oh, thank you very much for helping me from so far away. I am using in this moment All-Star Web Transceiver, a free application that can be found on Microsoft Store. So it is legit, it's free, it's simple, it works, and I connect with this repeater in Seattle called Whiskey Whiskey 7 Papa Sierra Romeo, which repeater also has an internet web page. This repeater is a special repeater for all the area, because it has not only one receiver, it has six receivers. It shows on the internet the level that you enter. So when I push the real transceiver radio frequency, not in this moment, when I push the radio frequency transceiver microphone button, I can see on the internet which receiver receives me the best, because they have all over the mountains six receivers, and I can see, okay, it is good propagation. This repeater, Whiskey Whiskey 7 Papa Sierra Romeo from Seattle, is at 190 kilometers from me in another country in United States. A very, very nice experience. Victor Echo 7 Lima Charlie Golf, thank you for the help. Back to you for the final. I will go to sleep. Over.
0: Victor Echo 7 Lima Charlie Golf, Lima also 5 Victor Mike Alpha. It has been a great pleasure talking to you, and I hope to see you again soon here on this repeater. I wish you a good night, and hope to see you again soon. This is Lima Alpha 5 Victor Mike Alpha, clear with Victor Echo 7 Lima Charlie Golf 73, and good night.
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Kilo, Kilo 7, Tango, Quebec. 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KK7TQ, do you copy?

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0: Thanks, Dan. 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

0: 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The net is open to all licensed hams. If you'd like to check in, please respond for when I ask for visitors. That'll be after a roll call. Before I begin that roll call, is there any priority traffic or any announcements? All right, the roll call will be in the order of call sign suffixes. Please respond with your call sign, first name, location, and boat name. We're interested in reports of local weather conditions, local wind and sea state reports, unusual critter reports, and other items of interest. So here we go. KF7AZZ.
1: Good morning, Dan. This is Alec, Kilo Foxtrot 7, Alpha Zulu Victor. I am located in Tacoma, 1 mile south-southwest of the Sea of Fox waterway. And currently the temperature is 50 degrees Fahrenheit, right on the money. The pressure is 1,021 millibars, up just a hair from yesterday. Wind here is, I would say, less than 3 knots. JBLM says 6 knots out of the north-northeast. The buoy down in the bay says 2 knots out of the southeast, so I look to be right in the middle of that. There is not a cloud anywhere to be found. I have been looking all morning, and I can't find one. None. Not at all. There is some haze to the east, the kind of typical haze that we have. I don't think it's smoke or anything like that. There's been absolutely no rain since yesterday morning, although this morning it is very dewy. Everything is completely kind of frosted over. All the cars have their opaque the windows and stuff. As far as the tides go, we're headed towards high tide at about 10 a.m. this morning with a magnitude of 10.4. We'll have a low at 3:15 with a magnitude of 0.2 feet. Another high tonight around 8:30 and another low in the early morning at 3:33 to go in time at least. That's everything. Yes, thanks for running the net, Dan, and I hope everybody has a fantastic sunny. That's the forecast week ahead. 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
0: Thank you, Alec. Thank you for the title report and WA9BVE.
2: Well, good morning, Dan, and good morning, everyone. This is WA9BVE, Bob, on the western shore of Kamehameha Island. My weather report is not going to be very different from Alex. We have a temperature of 51 degrees, and it's a 000 day. No wind, no clouds, no rain. There is a little haze. The Olympic Mountains are an outline. They're not. There's no detail, but they're quite a ways away, too. Barometer is up 5 millibars since yesterday. That's a pretty good size jump. And we're at 1022. That's 30.17 inches of mercury. And Dan, your voice sounds a little different. Did you change microphones? Thanks for running the net. This is WA9BVD73.
0: Well, Bob, I don't know how to account for the voice. Oops, I got a second radio here somewhere. Let me turn that off. I'm running the ASU 857. I think all these radios sound a little different. All right, moving on. We had an early check-in from Mary, KG7CNQ, so it's time for Jack, BE7DFJ. Well, let's see if Carlos is around and during the week here. WA7ER. Apparently not. Well, Bob, N7DOS.
3: I'm here, N7DOS. The name is Bob, QTH Finn Hill, where it's 52 degrees, bright blue sky. Visibility is certainly 10. To 12 miles, no critters, and no boat, and this looks like it's going to be another beautiful day, one in a long stretch. I just looked at the weather forecast, and looks like there's not going to be any rain for a while. Good morning to you, thanks for taking the net, and good morning to all, N7DOS.
0: Well, Bob, Bob, I noticed that all the rhododendrons around here very much appreciated that little burst of moisture. A lot of them had curled up leaves. They're much happier now. Hopefully they can make it through to the next rain. KE7GCP.
4: Morning, Dan on the net. This is KE7GCP. The name is Kim, and the QTH is just off Main Street in Old Bellevue, out for a walk. It's 53 degrees here, 30.17 on the bar, and rising 87% humidity, mostly all blue sky. No wind or just slight breeze. Motor vessel name is Bellevue, KE7GCP.
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5: Good morning, Dan and the net. This is KB7GL. Name is Vic, QTH, South Kirkland. Not in traffic. I'm motor vessel Shasta. And, yeah, it's a beautiful morning here this morning. We didn't get any precipitation as per the forecast, and the forecast keeps changing. A couple of days ago, it looked like we were getting rain on
0: 7GCP.

0: Good morning, Dan and the net. This is KB7GL. Name is Vic QTH South Kirkland, not in traffic. I'm Motor Vessel Shasta. And yeah, it's a beautiful morning here this morning. We didn't get any precipitation as per the forecast, and the forecast keeps changing. A couple of days ago, it looked like we were going to start getting rain on the official end of summer, but now that's gone away. So it looks like, as far as I can see here, we're looking at a nice stretch of sunny weather. I'm glad we did get the rain that we did, though, especially for the east side, because the forest fires are not out. It's the end of the season, supposedly, but they're at that abnormally dry summer we had. There's still some that are rearing over there, and hopefully they get a little more before it gets any worse. Well, we're completely clear here, wall-to-wall blue. The temperature is currently 52 degrees, which was our low, and the sun hasn't really warmed it up yet, but it is coming through the trees, and that's going to happen soon. The wind is zero. What there was out of the northeast, but right now nothing's moving, and the barometer is moving up. We're currently up to 30.17. Solar numbers just remain down in the doldrums. I think it's a sign of the solar cycle declining. There's just no activity right now. There's only two visible sunspot regions out there. Even the flares, which usually you see a few C-class, we're not seeing any of those either. They're all B-class right now, so just not much happening. And the solar wind is holding steady. It's not increasing. Other than that little blip from the CME, or not the CME, but the coronal holes that were aimed at us, that's gone away. And so everything's pretty quiet. So it's mostly propagation, and that's pretty normal, too, compared to previous days. It's 20 meters mostly to the east coast because 40 meters and 80 are gone with the sun up. And it's 20 meters and 40 meters into New Zealand and Australia. So it's out there, you just have to work for them. The activity on the 75-meter boaters' nets, especially the Great Northern net, has also slowed way down. On the Great Northern net, about 90% of the check-ins in the summer are people actually out on their boats with HF, and that's really slowing down now. So it's just a handful of shore stations left, and the shore stations on 3865. Everybody have a good Wednesday. This is KB7GL.
1: And this is KB7RYY. I looked at a picture of the sun, and it is remarkably black except for a few small spots. Going around to the backside, I wonder if there's anything left on the backside to rotate back into view. Thank you, Vic. KE7HIP.
2: Good morning, Dan and the net. This is KE7HIP. Name is Laura. Seeking vessel is ready down 58 at South North Beach. For this morning, it looks like we have 100% blue sky. The wind is about 1 to 2 knots, and I think it's from the north. Looking to the north, visibility on the sound is pretty good. The sea state is a light ripple, and I haven't seen any critters this morning. This is KE7HIP.
1: Thank you very much, Laura. W1HKS.
3: Good morning, Dan and Annette. This is W1HKS. My name is Henry, Northwest Port Townsend, no boat. This morning we have a clear blue sky. At the moment, no wind, no rain, and no rain in the forecast anytime soon. Temperature is 55, overnight low was 53. We're looking for a high of 67. Pressure is 30.17 inches, and that's 1022 millibars. Everybody have an enjoyable Wednesday in 73, W1HKS.
1: Henry, sounds beautiful. I think I need to get up to Victoria. K7IM, Kim.
4: Well, good morning, Dan, and everyone else listening on the net from the north shore of Blakely Harbor. This is Kim, K7IM, sailboat, Francis Lee, motor vessel, Whitecap. Well, for the, I don't know, fifth or sixth day in a row, it's 54 degrees here at net time. Barometer says 1021.2. It's absolutely blue skies.

0: not a cloud that I can find. After Alex made his comment of looking for clouds, I went ahead and started looking for clouds, and I can't find any of them. We've got one visiting motorboat and three visiting sailboats in the harbor, and two of those sailboats look to be about 60 feet. So that's kind of different. Cheers to everybody, K7IM.
1: Okay, Kim, fair population of boats there. And Henry, I mentioned Victoria, your Port Townsend. Well, Port Townsend is on the way if I want to take the Black Ball. So I may yet get up to Port Townsend as well. N7LRE.
2: Good morning, Dan.
1: Oops, failing battery. Try again, Mary, N7LRE. Okay, that sounded like a battery that was ready to die and did die. One more call for Mary, and then we'll move on and see if she finds a replacement. N7LRE, one more time.
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1: Mary, I doubled with you there. You dropped out at first, and I kept looking for you. You came back when I put the third call out, and you said no critters to report. You want to give the brief weather? I think I went out over that. Mary, back to you, N7LRE. Okay, must be in a tough location. Let me let it drop. All right, K7OE, David. K7PJC, Phil.
3: Well, good morning, K7PJC, Phil. Maritime Marine Mobile, aboard the sailboat EOS. And I'm in Friday Harbor at the SYC outstation here. And boy, what another beautiful morning. As you can probably bet, it is blue skies. And it is 100% CABU. I carry that portable CABU meter on the boat to keep the base station at home. And it's showing 100% too. So both are in sync. 54 degrees here currently, 1.3 knots of breeze on top of the mast, up 72 feet. And yes, just a wonderful day to be out there. I think I'm way over the century mark on a number of days on the boat for this summer, which is just fantastic. So get out there and enjoy it. K7PJC.
1: Well, Phil, you, I, and Vic might have to have a discussion about your CABU meter. He mentioned to me that to have a true CABU meter, you needed something that would take up most of your boat to do accurately, but you've got something different. Well, we'll find out about that later. K7PR, Doug. KD7PR,
4: name is Doug.
1: Go ahead, Doug. We heard you for a little bit. K7PR.
4: Yeah, sorry. Having a little trouble with Echolink. Good morning, everyone. This is Doug, K7PR. And my CABU meter on the eastern seaboard is at 100% also. Right now we're at the end of Cape Cod in Truro, Massachusetts. It's 100% blue sky. Temperature is about 62. And it's blowing, looks like, out of the north at about 10 to 15 miles per hour out in the Atlantic. Hope everybody has a wonderful day today. K7PR.
1: All right, Doug, we got you in solidly, finally. Now, KD7PWB, Dave. Not out of the rack yet. 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
5: 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Power Vessel Summation and T. Continuum, and I am home in Bozarth today, where it is 54 degrees, and it is totally sunny overhead here. As I was on my walk this morning, though, there was a bit of fog just lining the water over the East Channel. I could see over to Mercer Island, but it was just a really low-level fog, and it's going to get it's going to move out of there because it's just such a beautiful day, and the lake was glassy calm. However, I do see a little leaves moving in the trees up above. So everyone have a great sunny day. 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
1: A great sunny day to you as well, Pam. 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
6: And good morning, Dan, and good morning to Annette. This is KK7RDW Rogers, sitting on board the lovely vessel Gratitude this morning in Point Hudson Marina at Port Townsend. We arrived yesterday after just one of the prettiest, nicest sails down crossing the 1 feet of Strait yesterday. It was just flat out pleasant. Normally when you get the wind, you also get the sea and the waves and the top or something. Hardly any of that. It was smooth and smoothish, and just a, like I say, it was just a pleasant sail all the way across. Last night, temperature? Yeah, well, we already had some Port Townsend temperatures from Henry, and they're the same here, 55 degrees, and no, I think there's no wind out there. But light breeze out there, and totally clear sky, like everybody else. Critters, we've plethora of critters. I don't know if I have all season still want to see on the rest, and we did see, I think we saw sea deer yesterday, many, many different types of birds out on the sound, and squirrels and all sorts of things. So it was a good haul on critters for yesterday. And that's about it for me. I'm going to turn this over to the captain of our vessel. Well, that's it here from KK7RDW.
7: Oh, morning everyone. I'm Annette. I'm here in 7SAS. I'm just reporting from the cabin where we're all drinking coffee. And I want to say that now that the crew is all trained up, they're training me. We're investigating systems here, mostly that's related to water and flushing clothes, which has been very helpful. What an amazing crew I've had on this trip. So that's what I have to say for everyone. Roger and the two couples, Kathy and Bill, great crew. I would take them anywhere. Maybe not across the
8: north.
7: Oh, we had a horrible flog through immigration, and you can go to the dock, but they will not come to meet you, and you can't walk into town either at Friday Harbor. It just took, I don't know, an hour putting in all the data from our various respective passports and whatnot to get through, and then finally we saw a person on the phone who helped us, but it was a dreadful experience. Anyway, that's all in 7SAS.
1: Susan, words of warning to those trying to get back into the U.S. from up there. Okay. Well, anyway, you two have a good time. Sounds like you had a good crossing across the strait. KK7RGM, Bob.
9: Good morning, Dan, and Annette, and all the ships at sea. This is Bob here, KK7RGM, a motor vessel in Nihon, and we're Marine Mobile. Are we Marine Mobile? No, our QTH is Swantown Marina in Olympia. And what it's like down here? Well, thank you for asking. It is a beautiful day. It is severe clear. It's a little nippy. It's about 50 degrees, but we're anticipating a high of 77. There is no wind, not a breath. It is a mirror out there. And it's a motor kind of day. And let's see here, the barometer. Pardon me. It's 3017 and rising. Critters, really nothing unusual to report. In the shipping news, well, it's Swantown Marina. They're all over the place. And we've been cruising with a SYC PC and his lovely wife, and we went into town for some really excellent pizza. And tonight we're going back to town for supposedly some of the best Italian food in the state capital. I'm looking forward to it because do love me some pasta. But that's all the news that's fit to print. So this is Bob here, the big sound of the big town. KK7, RGM, back to you, Dan and Annette. 7-3s, everybody.
1: Okay, Bob, thank you. I should connect you with my sister. She lives about a mile up from Boston Harbor down there in Olympia. I'm sure she knows all the restaurants down there. But let's move on to Brian, KF7RSJ. Okay, KK7RVX, James, if you're there, hang on, I'm going to go first. KB7RYY, Dan here, South Bellevue, 52 degrees, 31.7, it's going up. Wind, gentle, northeast, north-northeast, coming from the north and easterly directions, not shaking any branches down here. Those figures are from 400 feet above me. I may climb up there today. Let's see, critters, I haven't spotted any of those. Sky, yes, it's clear. I have a house guest. I'll have to be figuring out some local activities for tourists, so that'll occupy the next couple of weeks for me. All right, Dan, KV7RYY, now looking for Susan. Nope, talked to Susan already. So it's on to Dan, KJ7TNA. See you there, Dave. Just wait till the end of the list. I'll let you get set up there. WM7W, Dan.
10: Oh, good morning from the Dan Show, WM7W, Silverdale, where we're 56 degrees and about 30 minutes headed to the airport to pick up a guest, Susan, KK6UMY, our pal. So I'm out of here. WM7W.
1: He is out of here. All right, KG7WMK. Well, how about KG7CNU? Duck's keeping him occupied, possibly. 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
11: Well, good morning all, and good morning to the net, and thanks for taking the net. K9WRP, Dan, trawler Northern Rose, which is back in her mooring, and we are back home at the southeast tip of San Juan Island, where it's much as Phil described from up in the harbor, sunny, really beautiful, virtually no wind. The flag is just barely flicking around. And Cattle Pass is calm except for strong current rips. We had a very nice return run from Genoa Bay, popped into Friday Harbor to buy some fuel, and then back to the home QTH by late afternoon. It was a really nice cruise up there in the Gulf Islands, and but it's good to be back home, too. Anyhow, that's about it from here. Critter reports. There are lots of bird activity on Cattle Pass. Saw a couple of seal heads out there. And that's about it from here. Everyone have a good day. 73s from Cape San Juan, K9WRP.
1: Well, Dan, with that fuel stop, I imagine your wallet is quite a bit lighter. KI7ZI, Rod.
12: KI7ZI Rod here in Shelter Bay, and I'm mobile and coming back into the village here. It's 54 degrees, calm, nothing but blue sky, beautiful day. I just been down getting a haircut in Anacortes, headed back to the house. Let's see, yesterday's high was 66. And today is supposed to be 70, so looking forward to a really great day. So thanks for doing the net, KI7ZI.
1: And thanks for being there, Rod. W7ZJL. Out and about in Oregon. Oregon, no doubt. WA6DFJ, Steve. Clunk. Okay, Dave, wake up. KD7PWB, I was a little fast through the roll this morning. Are you listening? Go ahead.
13: Good morning, Dan and Annette. Actually, I just crawled out of the rack and didn't hear anybody when I turned up the radio and thought, well, I better connect. So, but apparently I was already connected. So, any rate, the High Desert Report here, Central Oregon. We have 1019 on the bar. It's currently 48 degrees. Going to a high of 71 today. Winds are calm. About 20% on the cloud cover. We did get about 0.05 inches of rain overnight. Got 66 on the AQI this morning and 99% humidity. So kind of a damp kind of morning, but I think we're going to have a pretty nice day here in the high desert. So, hey, I'll take it. Not much on the critter report, I'm afraid. So for now, I will say 73. Thanks so much for doing the net. And, of course, I got the Wednesday 9 a.m. net coming up here in about 45 minutes. So thanks for stepping in there, and I will catch you later. KD7, Papa Whiskey Bravo Dave, the High Desert Pirate Radio.
1: Very good to hear from you, Dave. And I saw the Echolink tree light up, I think, when you woke up. I don't think you were connected. All right, any more late or missed for the Puget Sound Boaters Net? 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
14: Well, I'm, this is N7LRE, name is Mary Motor Vessel Bandit, and I'm back on my radio. I'm trying to decide if I've gotten it fixed or not, and I tried moving the antenna inside and thought it worked last night, but it didn't work this morning. Anyway, hopefully I'm coming through. We are having a beautiful day here, as everyone else is reporting. N7LRE.
1: 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You're coming in fairly solidly into a couple, into four of the receivers, so radio's working. Good job. Any more later missed for the Puget Sound Boaters Net? Oh, almost made it, Pat. KG7WMK. 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
1: That worked much better, Pat. Go ahead.
15: Good morning. Thank you for taking the net, and I was busy trying to figure out how to measure glucose. Very interesting. This is Pat, KG7WMK, at the south end of Lake Washington, sailboat Strider and powerboat Scat. We have an absolutely gorgeous day. It's only 58 degrees, but the barometer has gone up over a tenth of an inch. It's 30.18 inches of mercury now, and an absolutely gorgeous day. We have a light northwesterly, maybe 5 knots, and no ducks in sight, and no spider in sight. It's such a gorgeous day, there are no clouds in sight either. There's one boat sitting out. I think it's doing a little fishing. It's the right time of year for a boat near the Cedar River entrance. KG7WMK, thank you for taking the net. It's very nice of you, Dan. I appreciate that. KG7WMK, please check in Keith, KG7CNU. He's nearby, but not with us quite. KG7WMK, 73.
1: Pat, he's maybe the one tending the ducks. Well, I don't know. All right, well, yeah, that sugar measurement is finger-pricking, interpreting results, finding the right chemicals, but need to do it. Need to find out if your sugar levels are getting maintained. Any more later missed for the Puget Sound Boaters Net? 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I think you heard what we talk about. Call signs, first name, locations, boat names, critter reports, wind and sea state reports. Anybody have any of that? Come ahead now.
16: 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Just want to say hi to everybody. Have a good day.
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1: K9JEB John, what do you have for us?
17: 1 hour, good morning, and good morning to the net. This is John, Kilo 9, Juliet Echo Bravo, sailing vessel Nemo on the northeast corner of Kamano Island, where we have 55 degrees here. No wind to speak of, pressure 30.18, and, rising, looks like, a little bit, so it's good. Looks like it's going to be a really nice sunny day. It was a clear night, so a little cool overnight, got down to about just under 50 degrees, and so it's definitely fall-like, and the trees for sure are starting to show their colors here, so it's definitely changing the seasons. So, fortunately, that also means that the grass starts growing again. So that means it's mowing time. So, anyway, just thought I would check in and say good morning. 73LK9JEB.
1: Good to hear from you, John. Hey, I kind of lost track. I think you did, but did you have Nemo under sail yet? Back to you, John.
17: Roger. Yeah, last month, about a month ago, we took her out and we went up to Whidbey Island, went over to Oak Harbor, spent the night in Oak Harbor, and then went around the point up to Deception Pass, and then stayed overnight there at the state park, and then came back home. So we tried sailing, and unfortunately there was no wind at the time, so it was mostly a motor cruise, but we gave it a shot. So it was a good trip, all in all, lots and lots of work, but a good trip. So, Nemo is safely back home on her trailer sitting in front of the shop. So that's it from here, 73L, back to net control, K9JEB.
1: Thank you, John. Well, Saratoga Passage makes a good place to do trial runs on new boats or new to you boats. 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
18: Kilo Echo 6, Romeo Alpha X-ray, Peter, Coast Guard Auxiliary, Santa Cruz.
1: KE6RAX from Santa Cruz. Come on ahead with the report.
18: I don't have a whole lot to say. We got our normal morning fog. It's about 60 degrees here. Supposed to get up to about 71. We still have another year on the construction on the bridge over Santa Cruz Harbor that's tied up traffic for the last 2 years. And as far as out on the water, we got whale sightings, and seems a heavy influx of anchovies, so it makes the birds happy, and reports of tuna out of 20-30 miles from shore, which is unusual. So, you know, makes the fishermen happy. So that's what's going on here, KE6RAX.
1: Well, Peter, I think those tuna like those anchovies, too. That might be why they're out there. Okay, any more visitors for the Puget Sound Boater Net? Boaters Net.
19: 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I'm KK7, Yankee X-ray Victor.
1: KK7, Yankee X-ray Victor. Go ahead.
19: Yeah, good morning, Dan. Good morning, Nat. That's Tim, KK7, Yankee X-ray Victor out of Snohomish, motor vessel dock side, pretty much echoing the weather report. Beautiful morning up here in Snohomish, about 52 degrees, no clouds, blue skies. Looks like it's going to be a great day. Also want to echo the note on the cutting the grass more frequently. I cut it on Sunday, and it looks like it needs to be cut again already. So it is definitely that time of year. Thanks for taking the net, Dan, and back to you, Tim, KK7, Yankee X-ray Victor.
1: Thanks for Tim from up there on the Snohomish River. That was KK7YXZ. This is Dan, KB7RYY. Any more visitors? Comments, contacts for this net. Okay, KB7RYY will now close the boaters net. It is 8:24 local time. Good morning to all, thanks to the users of the Puget Sound Repeater Group.

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0: Good morning, everybody. How are you? Welcome to the Wednesday morning edition of the Puget Sound Repeater Group 9 a.m. net. This is Kilo Delta 7, Papa Whiskey Bravo Dave, the High Desert Pirate Radio at the helm this morning. And hey, we're going to have a good time. There's all kinds of fun stuff coming up. So yeah, hey, get your radio set up. We're on the PSRG repeater in Seattle, Washington. That's WW7PSR at 146.960 megahertz with a negative offset, a PL tone of 103.5. And hey, this is an open ham for all nets of an open net for all hams of a valid license. It's a social net. You can talk about anything you want as long as it's user friendly. And hey, don't forget, it is also a directed net. So please remember to go through net control to contact other stations. When checking in, please try not to tailgate. Let me acknowledge each station as it comes in. That helps cut down on the confusion, and as I always say, I'm confused enough. I don't need any more. So there you go. The way it works, we're going to build a list of names and call signs. I usually do about five check-ins at a time, and then go back to the top of my list, ask for a report from each of those stations. When you give your report, try to keep it to 3 minutes or less. That's A, the time out of the repeater, and it lets us get everybody in a timely fashion so we can get as many reports as possible. And mission critical when you give your report is to end with your call sign. That tells me you're done with your report, and it satisfies our FCC. All right, with that being said, IOs are always welcome. If you're coming in and just want to let me know you're out there listening, I will accept an IO, or in and out as it's called. Also, we are EchoLink and also are connected, so please feel free, if you're on the internet, to join in. We'd love to hear from other parts of the country, and would be just fine. Hey, we'd love to hear from you. It's also a great net for new hams to get their feet wet, push that talk button, and come in and say hello. So, yeah, don't be scared to come in and hey, make a mistake. We don't care. It's fun. That's what it's all about. Alrighty, let me let it drop for a second. Okay, let's see. We'll get things rocking and rolling here. We're going to start off with short horizon stations. That's mobiles, IOs, low power stations, or anybody that needs to get in because they have another time commitment. And we'll take those first, and then we'll open it up to everybody, and I will periodically leave a lot of extra time so that anybody on the internet can also get in as well, because sometimes coming in via EchoLink can be somewhat problematic. So I'll make sure we get those stations in too. That being said, this is Kilo Delta 7, Papa Whiskey Bravo Day, the High Desert Pirate Radio. Once again, I'm down here in Central Oregon on an all-star node, and I am listening for short horizon stations. Who is out there that would like to check in? Please come ahead.
1: Whiskey Delta 7, Alpha Delta, quick in and out. Thanks, Dave.
0: Good morning, Michael. Got you with your I.O. this morning, and you have a wonderful Wednesday. It is hump day after all. And, hey, have a great day. We'll talk to you soon. Next check-in.
2: Stage 7, QQL. It's Beach. I'm in and out today because this traffic is horrible. Talk to y'all later.
1: Oh, thank you. Thanks for doing the net.
0: Beach, I got you with your I.O. there. And did I catch another station that was doubling with Beach there? And Beach, by the way, have a great Wednesday, and drive safe, please. Who is the other station there? Please come ahead.
1: Once again, this is Graham, Kilo Mike 7, Gulf, Sierra Gulf. Dave, thanks for doing the net, and I will be in and out. Thank you.
0: Got you that time, Graham. Hey, got you down with an I.O. this morning. You have a wonderful Wednesday, and we'll catch you again on another time. And, hey, we'll talk to you soon. All right, who else is out there? I'm listening for more short horizon check-ins. Come ahead.
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0: Good morning, Mike. I've got you on the list. Excellent. the land from where my family came from. Hey, there we go. All righty, Mike, I'll be back for you here in just a second. You know how it works. Next check-in, please.

0: Well, Mike, it looks like you're it. So I'm going to let you take it away with the opening leadoff batter here and the list of one. So, hey, what you got going on back there in Indiana? Come ahead, please.
1: Good afternoon. It's 12:05 here, so it's afternoon or good morning to you guys. Pretty nice day here today. Let's see what we got going on here. Looks like we're sitting at about 79 degrees and sunny. Supposed to get up to a high of 90 today. So, pretty nice day here in East Central Indiana. I'm about an hour east-southeast of Indianapolis as the crow flies, so just wanted to check in, say good morning, and hope everybody has a great hump day. The weekend is getting near, so got a couple more days and they'll be here. So just wanted to check in, say hello there, and hope everybody has a great Wednesday, and stay on the cool side of the door there. Whiskey Julie at 9 Echo, Mike in Rush County, Indiana. Back to that control.
0: Hey, Mike, great to hear from you this morning, as always. And, my grandmother lived in Noblesville, and then a lot of my aunts and uncles and stuff lived up around Indianapolis there. So, very familiar with Indiana. Been back there many times, so there you go. Although that was quite a while ago, so never mind. Hey, you have a great day. Happy Wednesday, hump day, and we will catch you later. And I meant to say to Beach while I was on the air that, we had to drive to Portland yesterday, and it seemed like everything that could go wrong kind of did go wrong. The main highway between where we live and Portland, Highway 26, was shut down because of a traffic accident, so we had to go up through the gorge and then over, and then, I-5 South, of course, is closed through Portland, so we had to, it was a mess. But we got there, we got back, and we did it all without any injuries, so there you go. Hey, anyway, hey, everybody have fun there, and we'll catch y'all later. Any other Short Horizon stations that would like to check in at this time, please come ahead.
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0: John. John, I got you on the list.
2: All right, hit it out. Good morning.
0: Okay, I got KM7HRL. I got you on the list. And who was the other station there that was trying to come through? Come ahead. Okay, next check-in, please.
3: Howdy there, this is Josh at KM7HRL. My first time on the air on the little bow thing from Bremerton, Washington. Weather today is looking pretty decent. That's all for me.
0: Hey, John, great to hear from you this morning. Now, is this a first contact for you as a ham radio operator? Come back.
3: Yeah, this is my first QSL at all after getting my technician license yesterday.
0: Well, John, I am honored to be your first contact there, and we will get you out a first contact award. 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
3: No, I'm not familiar with that, sorry.
0: 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And as soon as, and I'll check ARRL as well and see if we can come up with your address and get you a first contact award. So, hey, I'm very honored. Welcome to the hobby. Oh, man, it's always great to get first contacts. And so, yeah, please don't be a stranger. This net meets on this repeater every day, 9 a.m., noon, and 9 p.m. And we'd love to hear a whole lot more from you. Please feel free to join in anytime. It's a social net, so of course you're welcome. And hey, great to have made your acquaintance this morning. This is Kilo Delta 7 Pop-Up Whiskey Bravo, by the way. Name is Dave. And, you know, I'm coming in on All-Star. I used to be local up there in Seattle. Now I live in Central Oregon. So there you go, in the high desert. And so, hey, great to hear from you this morning. If you are done with your report, if you would please end with your call sign for me.
3: Well, Dave, it's nice meeting you and making first contact with everybody. This is KM7HRL Joshua out.
0: So good to hear from you. All righty. Well, we'll see about getting a first contact thing out there for you soon. And, hey, welcome aboard. That's all I can say, man. It's awesome. So, yeah, the more the merrier. So, hey, we'll look forward to hearing more from you, and we'll look listen for you on some of the other nets as well. So there you go. All right, this is Kilo Delta 7, Papa Whiskey Bravo Dave, High Desert Fire Radio. I'm going to open it up to everybody out there. I will leave some extra time periodically for Echolink and All-Star Connections. And, hey, but in the meantime, who's out there that would like to check in on this? Well, in my case, kind of gray now, kind of Wednesday morning. But, hey, come ahead, please. I'm listening.
4: KM7HMP, Christopher, in and out.
0: Hey, Christopher, I got you on the list. And, hey, you have a great Wednesday. I got you down with your I.O. this morning. And we'll catch you another time, 73. And next check-in, please.

0: can't be done yet. Good heavens, people. All right. Who's out there that would like to check in? I'm listening for you. Come ahead. Okay, so.
1: Hey, really? Good morning.
0: Okay, got Jim. Got Rich. K3OEE. I got Rich. Okay. And next check in, please. Well, that gives me a whopping list of two. All right. Hey, well, let's back up to the top of this, of the two. Jim, hello, Jane. What you got going on? K7, Papa Delta Zulu. You got the ball. Serve it up.
2: Hey, good morning there, Dave. I haven't heard a net this slow in a long time. Man, hey, all of a sudden, after three or four absolutely crappy days over here. The sun is out this morning. It's 57 degrees, but we had the lowest overnight. It got down to 45. It was pretty chilly. This morning, woke up, the sun was out, and the steam was coming off the lake, losing its heat, which is always bad. But, we're going to have a couple of nice days over here. It's supposed to get up to almost 80 on Sunday, I think they said. So that's, wow, that's going to be nice. Unfortunately, today's the day that the boat's coming out of the water. I've been talking about this, that the water's really low here at the lake, and the ramp at the resort is just virtually unusable for a larger boat. And so we're going to... my friend Jim across the lake, N7WRR, is going to help me get the boat out at his ramp, which is just, he has a gentle enough beach with that's not high bank, that he can just back his truck into the water. So I think we'll use his truck, which has a lot more clearance than my Chevy Traverse does, and we're going to get the boat out this afternoon. So in the meantime, I've got to put some more gas in the boat that has lots and lots of fuel stabilizer in it, and take a little trip around the lake so we get the fuel stabilized gasoline into the carburetor for the winter, and then get it cleaned up and stored for the winter. So that's my project for today. Back to you there, Dave. I'm with Jane, and I most likely will be on the Zoom with you tonight and share all the great details with everybody. Have a good one. Catch y'all later. This is Jim and Jane at Deer Lake, K7, PDZ.
0: Hey, Jim. Hi to Jane there. And we always like the gory details. So, I mean, the details. So, there you go. Hey, you take care. Good luck getting the boat out. I hope that goes smoothly for you. And we'll look forward to seeing you and hearing from you tonight on the Zoom queue, which I'll be announcing here shortly if things don't pick up fairly quick. Oh, man. It has been definitely kind of a slow morning. But the cool thing was I did get a first contact, which I think is awesome. So great to always get a new fresh contact out there. So, and I hope he knows how much help he's going to get from everybody on this and that, because, man, everybody here just is such a great group to work with. So, and so if he has any questions, believe me, he'll be able to get all his answers. And there you go. Probably more than he wants. So there you go. Well, okay, Jim, have a great Wednesday, and be safe there, and we'll talk to you this evening. Let's see what Rich is up to. K3, Oscar Echo. Take it away.
3: Good morning, Dave. Well, boy, I've got hard shadows over here in West Seattle. It's just gorgeous, so that means I'm going to have to get out. I don't know what's going on. It's so slow this morning, but maybe the problem is that nobody had enough cinnamon raisin bread, because it is National Cinnamon Raisin Bread Day, according to a list I have in front of me. How about that? With plenty of melted butter on top, if you toast it, of course. And, you know, I'm looking at this list here, and there's one of these days here that I just do not agree with. It says National Stay Away from Seattle Day? Really? Back to you, K3OE.
0: Well, you know, if you're a member of Lester to Seattle, you know. Maybe not a bad thing. I don't know. That's like, make sure you never put a sunny day photo of Seattle on the air, because people want to come there. So there you go. I don't know, Rich. That's funny. I love it. Anyway, yeah. Hey, great to hear from you. Scritches to the polo there, of course, and please give them a treat. We'll look forward to seeing you tonight on the Zumba queue, as always. And so, yeah, if things don't pick up, I'm going to be doing the news from the high desert real quick. So, well, otherwise, I'll try and get another round in, and then I'll do the news from the high desert, all the announcements. So, there's some fun stuff coming up, so... hang in there. Have a great Wednesday there, Rich. And we will talk to you again here soon. This is Kilo Delta 7, Papa Whiskey Bravo Dave, the High Desert Pirate Radio. I'm listening for more radio check-ins. Name and call sign, please. Come ahead.
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0: Good morning, Alec. I've got you on the list. And next check-in.
5: Whiskey, Quebec 7 Hotel. This is James.
0: Hello, James. Got you on the list. Next check-in.
6: W7 JSM, John.
0: Good morning, John. Got you on the list. And next check-in.

0: Okay, well, that's sounding pretty quiet. So, hey, at least we're up to three now. Instead of onesies, twosies, and onesies. So, yeah, okay, here we go. Let's get back to Alec there. KF7, Alpha Zulu Victor. What you got going on this morning, Alec? Rock and roll.
1: Well, good morning, Dave, and everybody else on the net. Waiting for humidity and everything to settle, although I think we need to just wait until after our trip. We picked up a dehumidifier yesterday for our house because the humidity is way too high to actually install hardwood floors right now. So I got that yesterday. So that's once again back to standby on the hardwood floors. I was really hoping to have the one room done before we left. And that's why, too, the dogs keep walking on them. So yeah, today I'm going to start packing for our trip, get everything piled up down in the basement and ready to go. And then also on top of everything, I'm pretty confident I have a concussion. A couple days ago, while we were working on the hardwood floors, we took our base cabinets out, so the wall cabinets are still up. Anyhow, I think I was cutting the sheetrock to get the gap at the flooring that's supposed to be there. And I stood up and hit the back of my head pretty darn hard. And pretty much right as it happened, I was like, ooh, that was actually pretty hard. I hope nothing has happened there. And yeah, actually yesterday I had a pretty darn bad headache that caffeine could not heal, and a few other things going on, and I've actually had a really bad issue concentrating on stuff. Really bad, you know, the whole walk into another room and you forget what you're doing. It has been that really bad the last day. So, think I have concussion, so that's not great. Fortunately, the good news is 5 days is about how long it takes for a concussion, and I've had a couple before, which is also not a good thing. But anyways, I'm rambling. That's kind of part of it, too. Lack of that coordination and concentration. Anyways, thanks for running the net, Dave, and I hope everybody else has a fantastic day. And wear a hard hat, I guess, even if you're doing silly stuff around the house. I should learn my lesson by now. Anyways, thanks, Dave. This is KF7AZB.
0: You know, a hard hat is not a bad thing, I gotta say. Yeah, I've whacked my head a couple of times pretty good, but I don't think I've really ever had a concussion from it. But, yeah, oh well. Ouch. You take care of yourself. And if things don't improve real quick, it's like, get in and see a doctor. You know, come on, don't put this off. So, it's better safe than sorry for sure. So, there you go. Well, take care, and good luck with the hardwood floors. You know, the irony is I always run a humidifier here because the air is so dry that I have to keep the instruments a little bit higher humidity. Otherwise, the tops and backs can split or the sides can split and that kind of thing. And so I've got to be really careful to try and keep the humidity up here rather than down. So kind of an interesting juxtaposition there. So there you go. Anyway, well, you take care, and good luck with the hardwood floors, and we will catch you later. Thanks for coming by and saying hi, and we'll talk to you here soon. Let's see what James is up to. WQ7H. Hey, what you got going on? Lay it on me.
2: WQ7H, good morning. And thank you for doing the net. Good morning, everyone. I don't know if you're still out there, Michael, but, man, you were in the number one spot. Anyway, I hope you're doing well and everyone else. I have 57 ginormously wonderful sunny degrees here with hard shadows, blue skies, sunshine. I will say it. What a day. What's his first name? Oz. Spanky and our gang. And I forget his first name, but Oz was part of that group. And I think he wrote those lyrics. What a day for a walk in the park. Anyway, I just fed Hazel, my station manager. She's here relaxing in my lap, keeping me warm. I've got a nice bowl of vegetable soup, which I am now about to consume. And it's got zucchini and little potatoes and corn and a couple of jalapenos and tomatoes and, golly, all kinds of neat stuff. I used chicken stock for it. And it must be good because my daughter attacked it last night while it was still simmering. I didn't think it was really done, but I don't know. But it must be good. So there we go. Anyway, there it is. I hope everyone does well. Please, please, please be safe. Amy, if you're listening, be safe in that truck of yours. That sounds like an awesome vehicle. WQ7HB will be safe. Don't burn. Back to net.
0: Hey, James, great to hear from you this morning, and stretches to the station manager there, of course. Always great. My station manager is telling me that the chair I'm sitting in is better in his capable hands than mine, so there you go. And he's, yeah, big orange station manager. There you go. Anyway, James, you take care. Thanks for coming in and saying hi, and we will catch you later. 73, happy Wednesday. Let's see what John's up to, get a guitar report, and how things are going off that way. W7JFM, take it away.
3: Well, good morning, Dave. This is John, W7JFM. Doing okay. Been getting lots of calls this morning for all the pre-op stuff for my surgery next Friday. So getting a list of the what medications I can take and what I can't take, and got to go get a blood draw, and et cetera, et cetera. But getting closer, a week from Friday. So anyway, I've been practicing the guitar a lot lately. Well, I do every day, really, but I've been spending a little more time trying to get those bar chords to work. I have a diminished, I have one of the diminished sevens down really good. It sounds good, and the B minor actually sounds really good. It's that dreaded F that I'm having trouble with, but it's getting better. It's just not there yet. Other than that, not a whole lot going on. I am going to see a friend of mine. My buddy that I play guitar with, his brother is in a band and has been for many, many years, the Davinos, and they're playing in Mill Creek tonight, so we're going to go see them live tonight. That should be a lot of fun. I've seen them multiple times, and they're always very good, so looking forward to that. W7JSM.
0: Hey, John. Yeah, tell me about tests. Holy cow. Now they want me to go in and get an MRI done, so it's like, come on, guys, really? Okay, why not? What the heck? So, yeah, I know the feeling that you're in there. But hopefully all that goes well, and you get things ready to get that surgery done. So, 73's there, John. Keep practicing. And, you know, the best practice I ever have is when I'm playing with somebody else. Nothing forces you to get it right, and or figure out kind of how to cover it. If you get it wrong, it's like, how can I cover this? Okay, never mind. Just ignore that part. So, I don't know, but it really helps to play with someone else, and I really wish I knew somebody here that was a guitar player, but I currently don't. But, what the heck. Every now and then somebody visits that does, and then I get to sit down and jam and have some fun. So there you go. Well, John, you take care. 73's, my friend. And hopefully that all goes well for you. All right. We'll catch you later. This is Kilo Delta 7, Papa Whiskey Bravo Dave, High Desert Fire Radio. And I am listening for more radio check-ins. Name and call sign, please. Come ahead.
4: 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November 7, Charlie, Juliet Echo, Randy.
0: Okay, Kilo India 7 Alpha Whiskey Delta. Got you, got Randy, got Steve. Hey, we're starting to pick things up here. Next check-in.
5: Kilo 6 India Tango, Eric.
0: Good morning, Eric. I got you on the list. Next check-in.
6: Yeah, VE3SBX. Victor Echo 3, Oscar Bravo X-ray. Ben, just in and out, listening while it works.
0: Okay, Victor Echo 3, Foxtrot Bravo X-ray, got you on the list with an I.O. this morning. Hey, thanks for coming down and visiting us down here, and much appreciated to hear you on the air, and you have a wonderful Wednesday, and we will catch you later. All right, next check-in.
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0: November 7, Alpha Alpha Kilo, got you on the list, and next check-in. Okay, that looks like a good place to stop. Let me back up to the top. See what I'm going without the gas. Gas, gas, and it's up to Steve, N7GWG, take it away.
7: Oh, wow, wow, I'm out of the radio room, but so give me 13 seconds. Okay, there we go. Donna just got back from taking Sarah to work. She said there was two auto accidents, and they had to come home. She couldn't get back downtown. Anyway, that's so far away from what I was about to talk about, briefly. So, almost 10 years ago, Tesla, on a big stage, opened the back of a big semi-truck that was pulled by an electric semi, and brought out a new Roadster, a two-seat sports car. It's been almost 10 years, and they've never delivered, but they're putting out little feelers and little short videos over the internet these last few days. The big coming out party will be October 1st out of their Texas plant, and it's going to be something special, a lot of improvements, jet propulsion, high-pressure air, acceleration, kind of, I don't know, all kind of crazy stuff, but, so there's been a lot of pent-up demand, and it'll be interesting to see the specs and what they've finally come up with after all these years. N7GWG.
0: Hey Steve, I'll be curious to see that little new little toy come out. It could be interesting. So hey, thanks for that, and of course hi to Donna there, scritches to the dozer, and yeah, it'll be curious to see the rollout on that one. See what the new stuff they've come up with. I'm always kind of curious. So there you go. Well, have a great day there, Steve. Take care, be safe, and we will catch you later. Let's see what Randy's up to. N7CJE, take it away. What you got?
8: Well, roger that. Nasty seven cats just escaped. That's me. Anywho, yeah, down here in the fun-filled wilds of southern Des Moines. And pretty day. Looking pretty good out there. We're talking 58 degrees here in Des Moines. But other projects are going to get put on the back burner. Today is the day my wife and I go to the fair down in Puyallup. It was our first official date 28 years ago. Good Lord. Something like that. Anywho, so way back when in the good old days. This is what you do once you retire from the military, right? So that is the game plan. This morning I'm just trying to get a few projects done around here. Some small stuff. She's doing some paperwork, and then we're going to head south down and get old Puyallup. All I can say is thank God I'm not anywhere in the north end of Seattle. I looked at the news this morning when I got up, and I'm like, oh, big truck crash on the I-5 bridge. No thanks. I'll stay down here. I'm going to avoid Seattle again like everything else. So hope for the best. Anyway, that's my game plan. Not the most super, super day, but, you know, for an old guy with all sorts of bad problems, I'm still going to get on a roller coaster. I don't care what they say. me and Lucas McCain, we're going on. All right, you guys have fun out there. N7CJE.
0: Randy, go have a great time at the fair. Yeah, it sounds like a hoot. I haven't been to the Cal Fair in a very long time. My wife used to work for a company. At the time, it was called Miller Cascade. Now it's Seattle Stevedoring. When she was working there, they were the food supplier for all the vendors there at the fair. So we always got in free. So we'd go down and have a great time at the fair and see what was going on. So there you go. And we could get in behind the scenes in a lot of places that people don't normally see. So, because as one of the vendors, it was kind of neat. So anyway, hey, you take care. 73s, have a great time, and I'll look forward to hearing about it later. So there you go. Have a good one. All right, KI7AWD, I think I copied, and take it away. What you got going on today?
9: Good morning. Thanks for doing the net. Kilo India 7, Alpha Whiskey Delta, Brian in Lake Taps, all-wheel drive, enjoying this fine day. Actually, really, the reception has been remarkable lately. You know, I had to call in to see how the reception was working, but listen to you all the time. So enjoy the day. Everybody have a good one. Kilo India 7, Alpha Whiskey Delta, all-wheel drive. Back to the net.
0: Brian, great to hear from you down there, and hey, you take care and have a great day as well. And thanks for coming in and saying hi. Always good to hear from folks around the area there. And yeah, have a wonderful Wednesday, hump day. Yeah, there you go. Which I'll be announcing, by the way. I got the news coming up, I think, after this round. I'll tell everybody what the scoop is and what's going on around the sound. So there you go. Have a great day. We'll talk to you soon. Let's see what Eric is up to. K6IT, take it away.
10: Well, thank you. This is K6IT. Eric from Simi Valley, California. Well, what am I up to? Lots and lots of practice. I'm subbing with a new band this weekend. And, you know, had to learn their songs, so I got lots of practice time planned, at least like 15 hours before this weekend. You know, I got the song sound, but, you know, you really want it to be muscle memory. You know, that way you don't get distracted by a shiny object while you're playing. But I rehearsed with them for the first time last night, and God, you know, bass players live and die by the drummer. This guy is a great drummer. Such a pleasure to play along with him. So, anyway, that's about it. Just more music news, you know. Like I tell my friends, for 49 years I did what I should. Now I'm doing what I want. Highly recommend that, you know. Turns retirement into a totally different thing. Anyway, 73s, and thanks for having the net. This is K6IT.
0: Eric, great to hear from you and have fun with the new band and all that. Yeah, it's always fun to sit in with another group and see how things fit together and learn some new tricks and new ideas and new songs. So, hey, very cool. Yeah, I miss having the band. But yeah, all right. Yep, yeah, and man, I'll tell you, I've been fortunate that the three different drummers I've played with were all exceptionally good. Really, just never dropped the beat. You know, it's like, could play at all kinds of different levels to work with the music, and man, I'll tell you, I've been really blessed, because the couple of times I've played with others and It seemed like there are way too many drummers that have one volume, and it's way too loud. So, there you go. Anyway, no, totally agree. And then your bass is picking up that beat as well. And so, of course, yeah, that is always, yeah. Yeah, anyway, the challenges of a band. What can you say? Anyway, 73s, have a great time, and we'll look forward to hearing the report on how the concert goes. So there you go. All right, this is Kilo Delta 7 Papa Whiskey Bravo Dave, listening for N7 Alpha Alpha Kilo. What you got going on? Come ahead, please.
11: 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Thanks for letting me check into the net. N7AAK Wayne here in Kirkland today. I'm in the process of moving from Enumclaw into the Kirkland area, and it's been a process. But I just wanted to say hello, and James gave us the answer. Usually he puts these little snippets of musical tunes in there, and I thought it was up to us to catch him, but he went ahead and gave us the answer today. So, and I think he's looking for Oz Bach from Spanky and Our Gang. And that group took its name from, remember the old 1930s Our Gang movie serials or whatever. That's where they came up with that name. So, anyway, there's always a lot of musical discussions going on when you're the net host, which is really good. And the other thing is, when I came down for my grandson's baseball tournament there in Bend, we passed, I keep wanting to ask you about this, we passed a rest stop, which I think is north of Bend, and it was a kind of an amazing spot. It's kind of a canyon, a river canyon, and there's an old bridge that crosses it, but it's like 300 feet down to the bottom, and they have a sign there where they show a dog jumping over this little rock wall barrier that's next to the ravine there, and there's a sign that talks about how keep a hold of your pets. A number of animals have been lost here. So I don't know if you're familiar with that, but it was pretty impressive. Kind of scary to stand up near the edge, but anyway, I guess that's about it. I will turn it back to you, Dave. Thanks for running the net. Thanks for letting me check in. N7AAK.
0: Well, I'll tell you the scoop on that one. Yes, I'm very familiar with it. And yes, every year we lose a dog or two over that wall. And those signs should not be ignored. Holy cow. Yeah, it's that's the Crooked River Gorge. And I live on Prineville, the city I live in, is on the Crooked River. So, yeah, it's just downstream from us, you know, about 20 miles. And, yeah, it's about 300 to 350 feet deep, and and they've taken the old Highway 97 bridge and made it part of the park, so you can walk out on the bridge there and get beautiful view of the canyon and all that. So yeah, it's a beautiful little rest stop. But do not let your pets off leash there. Holy cow! Yes, literally every year somebody loses an animal there, and it's. There's a reason for those signs, and why people don't listen to it, I don't know. But, it's bad news, so, at any rate. But, beautiful canyon, that whole area. Just east of there is Smith Rock, which is one of the premier rock climbing places in the country. And, just that whole area is just gorgeous. So, thanks for bringing that up. And you have a wonderful day, and 73, and we will catch you later. Sometime when you're down this way, let us know, and we'll see if we can catch an eyeball and do a lunch somewhere or something. We could meet you at various places, so that would be fun. Love to hear from you. All right. Well, that takes me to the bottom of the list. This is Kilo Delta 7, Papa Whiskey Bravo Dave, the High Desert Pirate Radio. I'm going to do the news from the High Desert real quick here, and then we'll get things back into check-in mode. So let me let it drop so I got a clean slate on the timer, and I will get things going with the news from the High Desert. Hang on a second. Okay, as you know, we're on the PSRG repeater in Seattle, Washington. This net meets every day at 9 a.m., noon, and 9 p.m. Of course, the next one coming up is KI7RMU hosting his Nooner, Net Jack. Hey, great to hear. Always great to hear Jack at noon. Don't forget the ZoomIQ tonight at 6:30. Let's see, the PSRG has a remote HF station, which if you're a member of the PSRG, you can go out online. WW7PSR is what you're looking for. PSRG, Yeah, at any rate. PSRG.org is what you're looking for. Yeah, that's the website, and go out, and all of this information is out there along with how to get on the remote HF station. So there you go. Let's see. The Puget Sound Boaters Net meets on the same staff. Hang on a second. The Puget Sound Boaters Net meets on the same repeater every morning at 7:47. It is a formal net. It does have a roll call, but they take net visitors at the end. It's a great source of local weather observations as well as critter reports and other fun stuff. Let's see. The Simplex Net is now at 146.56 every Saturday night at 8 p.m. Radio Club of Tacoma has an open house every Saturday from 10 to 2. If you go out to the Radio Club of Tacoma website, you can get the details on where and how and what that is. Okay, coming up, September 17th, that's like manana, hello, is the 2500th new net. Holy cow, I can't wait. I'm going to have to listen to that one for sure. Yeah, been a number of years. So number 2500 for the new net. September 19th is Talk Like a Pirate Day. October 4th is the Tour de Forest Rally, and that should be interesting. And details on that, by the way, are on the PSRG.org website. It is also October 4th is CB Radio Day, good buddy. So there you go. October 10th is the Kitsap County Swap Meet, Radio Swap Meet. So if you've never been to that, it's a lot of fun, and the details on that are on the PSRG.org website. And October 10th is also the next PSRG board meeting at 1:30. It's a Zoom meeting, and you can go out on the website and get the details for the board meeting. So there you go. That's the news from the high desert this morning. All righty. With that being said, I'm listening for more radio check-ins. Name and call sign, please come ahead.
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0: W0XO, got you on the list. Next check-in. Okay, hold it right there. I guess we got a list of one. But let me also remind everybody, today is National Guacamole Day. Working Parents Day, Step Family Day, Mayflower Day, Play-Doh Day, Cinnamon Raisin Bread Day, as Rich informed us earlier. So, hey, go out and have some guacamole on some cinnamon raisin bread. I don't think that sounds quite right somehow, but oh well, what the heck. W0XO, what you got going on today? Come ahead, please.
13: Hey, Dave. I don't know what's going on as far as cinnamon rolls, Dave, but today is French Cleat Day. This is W0XO Jonathan in Everett. I've got just moved my workbench from the south wall to the north wall of the shop, and now I'm going to revamp the way that the tools hang on the above the workbench. And you know, the best way to do that, in my opinion, is the French Cleat. But I'm going to put a bunch of roses. I've got a 4x8 sheet of marine grade plywood that somebody gave me. It's got some water damage on it. I'm painting over it. And then I'm going to put French cleats on there. So every 5 inches or so, I'll put a member that goes across, and then I hook things on it and organize my tools and stuff on the workbench. It's a never-ending quest for organization and tidiness and stuff. And I know that you are a workbench person yourself, being a luthier and all-around handyman, and you probably know backwards and forwards what French cleat walls are or what a French cleat fixture is. So other than that, everything's going good here. I'm enjoying this cool weather. It's beautiful. I got up this morning and my spouse had the furnace on, and I was like, wait a minute. And I realized, well, okay, it is kind of cool. So anyway. Best to you, W0XO, 73 to all the PSRG people, W0XO, Jonathan and Everett, back to that.
0: Hey, roger that, Jonathan. And hey, have fun getting that all set up. Yeah, that sounds like a great project. And yeah, I try and keep everything in my shop where it belongs all the time. And, you know, one of the tricks I have is whenever somebody comes in, because I do let others come in and use the shop periodically or you name it. And so it's as I tell people, if you don't know exactly where it goes back, please just leave it on the bench and I'll put it away so I know where it is, rather than having to look through like half a dozen different tool chests and you name it to try and find it. Please, just leave it out. I'll put it away. So there you go. Well, you take care. Have a good time with that. And hey, thanks for coming by and saying hi. Great to hear from you this morning. Happy Wednesday, by the way. And yeah, have a great day. All right, who else is out there that would like to check in? I'm listening. This is Kilo Delta 7, Papa Whiskey Bravo Dave, the High Desert Fire Radio. And I'm listening for your radio check-in, comments, complaints, anything for the good of the net goes now. So come ahead.
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0: Alec,
1: recheck.
0: Alec, go ahead with the recheck. Recheck away, man.
1: I've got a Cinnamon Bun Day PSA. You know those frozen tubes of things? Or, sorry, not frozen, that's the point here. Those tubes, you know, you can get cinnamon rolls on the tube or even sometimes biscuits and things like that. Anyways, like a couple weeks ago at the grocery store, I saw one of those and I was like, you know what, those would be good for breakfast. Haven't had those in a very, very, very long time. Of course, nowhere near as good as just making from scratch, but that's a nightmare. Anyways, so I grabbed a tube of those, and I thought, oh, you know, I'll throw this in the freezer, and we can pull it out the night before, whatever, let it thaw out. Anyways, I did that, and then I grabbed the tube, and you could feel the entire dough inside, like, shifting around, thunk, thunk, thunk, inside of it. So, PSA there, if you buy any of those, if you buy yourself some cinnamon buns, Cinnamon Bun Day, and you buy those tubes, you can't freeze them. You'll be really disappointed and left without your cinnamon buns. So, yeah, I have a sad tube of cinnamon buns I guess I'm just going to throw away. I don't know what I'm going to do with it. Anyways, thanks, Dave. This is KS7AZB.
0: Well, you know, Alex, you could always use it as a hammer and drive some nails with it. I don't know. That's pretty funny. Yeah, okay. Let's see, what else could you do? Use it as an anchor? I don't know. what the heck? Anyway, hey, you take care. Thanks for the heads up on that one. Much appreciated, and you have a great day. All right, who else is out there that would like to, we have rechecks, race checks, wheat checks, new checks, you name it. Come ahead, please.
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0: Bill, we're down onesies, twosies, so rock and roll, KC5, Waterfront Hotel. Take it away.
14: Thank you, Dave. Good net today. Let's see, what do we have? Tools, all right. I'm going to pick up where you left off. I'm the same way. And if I'm in a project and there's a certain tool I want, I can't find it. The whole thing just shuts down. And I go into this, I don't know, some kind of a creature that's just obsessed with finding this particular tool. When I probably have, you know, a dozen tools that are similar would get the job done. I don't know what that is. I don't know what psychologists would say, the behavior that comes on some of us when we just got to have that particular tool. I don't know if you're the same way or not. Yeah, it's good to keep stuff where you know where it is. You know where it is. Maybe nobody else knows where it is. And when things get put out of order, it's, you know, I heard some guys over on Capital Peak net this morning. It's not really net. I'm sure you've heard them before. They were going on and on. These guys are getting up in the retirement age, and they're talking about getting rid of stuff. You got any comments on that? Have a great day, all. KC5, WFH.
0: Well, I'll tell you. Speaking of getting rid of stuff, man, I have been cleaning out some little sets of drawers and stuff that I have in the wood shop. And it's all electronic stuff. It's all stuff that came from ham radios and you name it. So it's like little short pieces of wire here. Oh, I can't get rid of that. I might want that to do something, you know. Oh, geez. What was I thinking? So I have been slowly cleaning some of that out. And one of the things I came across, and I have now put it in a box that's about 2 feet cube, about 2 feet square, all right? And they are all wall warts. I'm like, I have so many of those stupid little adapters. I finally...
15: Oh, these guys are getting up in the retirement age, and they're talking about

0: What was I thinking? So I have been slowly cleaning some of that out. And one of the things I came across, and I have now put it in a box that's about 2 feet cube, about 2 feet square, all right? And they are all Walworts. I'm like, I have so many of those stupid little adapters. I finally just started going through them, tossing them in the box. And I still, and I haven't even touched the ham shack yet. This is all from just in the wood shop. And it's like, I have so many of those stupid things, I just start filling up this box, so I'm going to take it somewhere and dump it. I don't know where, but oh man. And just tons of little pieces of wire or tiny little circuit board from this or that. I'm like, what am I going to do with all this junk? It's just get rid of it. Enough is enough. So there you go. And yeah, periodically I have to go through and finally decide I'm going to throw out, you know, small pieces of scrap wood that I thought, well, I'll use that for inlay or this or that. Or this. No. Stop. Get rid of it. So there you go. I'll quit babbling. Thanks for the report there, Bill, as always. And great to hear from you. And we'll talk to you again soon. This is Kilo Delta 7, Papa Whiskey Bravo Dave, the High Desert Pirate Radio, stopping babbling and listening. So I'm listening for you. Come ahead.
1: Case, really? Recheck.
0: Rich, recheck away. Great to hear from you again. Take it away.
1: Well, the Walworts, that just reminds me, I've got too many also, but you know what? You come up to Seattle fairly often. Just throw that box in the truck and take it to ReedPC. That would be the easy way. I've even brought some stuff from Tampa to drop off at ReedPC. Back to you, K308.
0: Actually, that's a great idea. I may try and do that. Or I had thought about bringing them up to the picnic next year or something like that. I just don't want them around that long. So, and I don't know when I'm going to be back up in Seattle. Maybe in October, but we'll see. Is a possibility. But I got some stuff coming up, which I'll explain on the Zoom with you tonight. Yeah, after my medical consultation yesterday, which was some good news and some bad news. So, anyway, I'll tell you about that later. Doesn't need to go over the air. So, anyhow. Hey, thanks for that, and I will put that in the back of my mind. On the other hand, somebody may come down and visit, and I can pawn it off onto them and say, you take PC. There we go. Anyway, thanks, Rich. We'll talk to you soon. And scritches again to the polo there. All right, who else is out there that would like to check in, comment, or complain? Come ahead.

0: Anybody else? I'm listening. Come ahead, please.
1: Is it Tequila 4, Sierra Julie Bravo, name Steve from Cairns, Australia.
0: Hey, Steve, take it away. What you got going on? I don't know. It's got to be like, you've got to be at least 12 hours ahead of us. And so what's going on tomorrow, since you're there? What's going on? Come ahead with your report, please.
1: Yeah, no worries, Dave. It's 3 a.m. here. I'm just up burning the midnight oil, doing some programming, creating an application. I'm actually talking on it at the moment, so I'm using a commercial push-to-talk over cellular device. It's a Hytera P50, and I'm just up doing some programming, so I hope the audio's sounding good. And, happy hump day for you guys, even though it's Thursday for me. I'll put it back to you. This is VK4HDB.
0: Steve, great to hear from you. That's awesome. Yeah, we have another friend, Aaron, that lives in Thailand, and I'm always getting him about, yeah, so what's going on over there tomorrow? Or what's happening here tomorrow, or as the case may be. I don't know. Any rate, that's always fun. Hey, Steve, great to hear from you, and things are good here, and hey, great to hear from you down there in Australia, so hey, have fun down under there.

0: we'll catch you another time. Thanks for the check-in. Anybody else out there that would like to check in, I'm listening for you. Comments, complaints, anything for the good of the net, I'm listening. Come ahead.
1: Kilo Charlie 2, Lima, Oscar, EMA.
0: Copy, Kilo Charlie 2, hang on here, Lima, Oscar, Uniform, take it away. What you got going on today? Come ahead.
1: Hello to you, everybody else on the net. It's Sonny Skalski in Arlington, Virginia, maybe 10 miles of Washington, D.C. Cooler a few days ago. It's expecting some humidity by the end of the week, and not much else going on, so battery, and let all other fine energies also participate. Battery.
0: Hey, great to hear from you, and Virginia, boy, that's my old stomping ground. I did a lot of my growing up in Arlington there. My dad was stationed at the Pentagon, so, yeah, know that area well. So, hey, great to hear from you, and you take care. Thanks for coming by and saying hi. Great to hear from you. And have a good rest of your Wednesday there. Have a great day. Happy hump day, by the way. And we'll catch you later. Who else is out there that would like to check in? I am listening. We're down to onesies, twosies. Soraya, who's out there? Let's rock and roll. Come ahead.

0: that's sounding pretty quiet. I'll put it out one more time. Anybody out there, I'd love to hear from you. Come ahead.
1: November 0, Golf, India, Yankee. N0GIY. Quentin in Houston. N0GIY. Checking in.
0: Hey, Quentin, great to hear from you, and go ahead with the report. What you got going on today? Come ahead.
1: This is Quentin in Houston, Texas. I'm working for a school district, filling up my district van right now with gas, and we just had a school luncheon kind of thing. So it was pretty nice that they fed us and, you know, thanked us for our hard work. The beginning of the school year is always really rough. I do IT, and so yeah, things are starting to settle down now, but there's always more change, more things that will happen. I'm also coming in over POC, and I'm enjoying it, looking into getting more. This is N0GIY.
0: Hey, Quentin, great to hear from you this morning, and you have a wonderful rest of your Wednesday there, and hey, don't be a stranger, you know, this net meets on this repeater every day at 9 a.m., noon, and 9 p.m., and yeah, love hearing from you, and you take care, happy Wednesday, and we will catch you another time, 73. All right, who else is out there? I'm listening, come ahead. Well, that's sounding pretty quiet. Maybe it's time to think about putting a bow on it here. So, hey, don't forget it's National Guacamole Day and Raisin Bread Day, Cinnamon Raisin Bread Day. So, hey, there you go. And Play-Doh Day. Let's go play with some dough. No. Wrong kind of dough. Anyway, well, hey, everybody have a wonderful Wednesday. Thank you all for your participation, support, your encouragement. Hey, we had great new first contact there, KM7HRL, and so great to hear from him. And I hope he becomes quite a regular member here on our group. We have six different states and three different countries check in, and one report from tomorrow, of course. That would be the Australian station. Always great to hear that. And hey, everybody have a wonderful Wednesday. I will return the repeater to its normal use, and everybody have a wonderful and safe day out there, and we will talk to you later. All right, so with that, this is Kilo Delta 7, Papa Whiskey Bravo, Dave, the High Desert Fire Radio, and just saying, bye!

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1: Eric in Tacoma, this is Alec, Kilo Foxtrot 7, Alpha Zulu Victor in Tacoma. Yeah, you're hitting the repeater, great. KF7 AZV.

0: long repeater tail there. I think he said it was Alex or Alec, something like that. I appreciate your comeback, and I'm just testing the capabilities of my base station here. I got a little 20-25 watt base station, and could you give me a good audio report? Is it staticky at all or anything like that? Best of your abilities. This is Kilo, call 7, Quebec, India, Sierra, Eric, and Tacoma.
1: KG7QIS, yeah, absolutely. I would give you a full 5x9. There is a little bit of a static, but that's fairly typical since I'm also down in Tacoma, just on the receiving, off the repeater, there's usually a little bit. There is, though, a little bit of a very occasional extra static sound in there as well, so I think that could be you on the way into the repeater. I strongly suspect you sound about the same as I sound to you. And what antenna were you working with there, Eric? And yeah, you had the name right one of those times, Alec, Alpha Lima Echo Charlie, Kilo Foxtrot 7 Alpha Zulu Victor.
0: Okay. Alec. I'm having a hard time pronouncing. But, we're working with a 2X4 Comet antenna, 2X4 Comet antenna on a metal tin roof, or I think it's tin. I'm a very compromised position, especially that way towards Olympia. I'm assuming this is an Olympia repeater out that way, since this is capital. So, I just did a general 50-mile search on my radio, and I'm trying to see my capabilities of my radio. And I appreciate your time and coming back to me. I really do. It helps me out to understand my audio, and if I'm able to access the repeater, and I'm intelligible. So that's great to know, and I appreciate your time. I really do. Either way, yeah, I'm just here in Tacoma, Washington, Hilltop area. You can look me up on QRZ, and I'm just testing the capabilities of the station here and seeing the capabilities of my compromise setup. I'm only 10, 15, no. Maybe 11, 12 feet, honestly, on a tin roof on an NMO mount using a Comet 2X4 antenna. And I love these antennas. They're really very multi-purpose for the situation, especially people that are on Mars certified. So, how's your day going? And all that good stuff.
1: I think that was the end of your transmission there. And actually, my day, I'm just sitting here planning for a camping trip with lots of radios involved. And I'll drop for just a second, make sure we're not doubling. All right. You don't have to wait for, at least on this repeater, for the actual end of the, for the repeater to completely drop. Just kind of the beep there, and even a lot of times people here don't wait for the beep. And actually, you are reaching a Seattle-based repeater. It is the WW7PSR repeater, also known as the Puget Sound Repeater Group, their system. And you were mostly coming in on the Cougar receiver. You were averaging about 251 out of 255 on their scale, which you can actually see on their website over at psrg.org. So this is based mostly in Seattle. You're also kind of tickling the Capitol Hill repeater, the receiver there where the actual transmitter is at. So, not Olympia, Seattle. You're going the other way, but you're hitting it pretty darn strong. almost, you know, definitely 99% there. And you are definitely a full intelligible copy on everything there. So I don't know the Comet 2X4 personally myself, but I'm using a CX333 by Comet as well. And I'm actually just across I-5 from you over on, I'm not Hilltop, you're Hilltop. I'm in the Lincoln District. I'm right by Lincoln High School over here, so I have a nice view up the sound, and you probably do as well, as far as the radio goes. But yeah, so good job getting in up here as well. Let's tell you more about this, Peter, as well. There's nets here every day. One is actually coming up soon-ish at noon. But at 9 a.m., noon, and 9 p.m., there are social nets on here. You can talk about pretty much whatever you want to talk about. And then also, there is somewhat related to the group. Actually, I think that's part of the group. Not sure. There's a simplex net, though, as well. And that is held on 146.56 every Saturday at 8. And let me just double-check that. I have a slight concussion, so I've been... It's 146.56. 8 o'clock every Saturday night, and it's a simplex net, so everybody just kind of checks in, gives reports, shares what antennas they're using, basically what we've just done here, in a much quicker, shorter form. But yeah, I will let it go back to you. I'm approaching the 3-minute timeout on this repeater. Let's see, KG7QIS, KF7AZV.
2: Understood. Yeah, thank you for the information on the simplex. I'm definitely interested in simplex. That's my main mode of transmit. Just to copy 146.56 Saturday night. 146.56 Saturday night. And I'll definitely show up for one of those. And I really want to test my capabilities with my compromised antenna. And I'm grateful that I'm making this repeater, even if it is the other way. I thought it was Fort Olympia. I have it in my radio as Capital. I'm assuming it was Capital Peak, and I'm compromised that way. This is Kilo Golf 7, Quebec, India, Sierra, Eric, in Tacoma, Washington, and I appreciate your time and your information, and I will definitely show up around noon, 146.56 on Saturday night, and check it out. This is Kilo Golf 7, Quebec, Izzy, Sierra, and we're going to be clear in QSY. You have a great day there, and thank you for the comeback. I honestly appreciate it. There's not many people that do this nowadays.
1: Yeah, my pleasure. And one quick quick correction before you QSY. The simplex net is at 8 p.m. 2000 24-hour time if you want to go that way, but 8 p.m. on Saturday nights. However, on this repeater, every day there is a 9, noon, and 9 p.m. net. So, yeah, simplex is 8 p.m. Saturday nights. Great chatting with you, though, Eric. You have a fantastic day, and I assume you're going to go hunt out some more repeaters, so good luck with that. KG7QIS, KF7AZV, monitoring.
2: Yes, sir. You have a great night, and like I said before, thank you. And then, yeah, I have it copied at 8 p.m. Saturday night, 146.56, and I'll definitely tune in. I mean, that'll give me the best radius to understand where I'm at. Kilo Golf 7, Quebec, India, Sierra, Tacoma, Washington, and we're going to be clear. I got to go do some stuff.
1: KF7AZV monitoring.
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1: N1KEN,
2: Ken. Good afternoon, Jack. Name is Brian. Call is AV1AI, Alpha, Bravo 1, Alpha India. And I'm in and out for listening. Have a good afternoon.
0: All right, I've got Ken in there. I've got Brian there with his IO. Brian, thank you for dropping by. 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
0: All right, I've got Mike, I've got Dave, I've got Bill. Anybody else? Come ahead. All right, let's hold there and go back to Ken, Newport, over on the other side of the mountains there, N1KEN. Good afternoon, Ken.
1: Well, good afternoon, Jack, and of course everybody else on the net. Well, here it is, September 16th. Not a big day. You know, it's, but wait, it is a big day because it's the day before the bigger day. That's right, I think it's September 17th is what, 2,500 shows there, Jack? Yes, can't wait for tomorrow. Wow, what a big day. Anyway, pre-congratulations, and yeah, we're just sitting here enjoying the sunshine, getting stuff ready to go to the dump. I think I'm going to put that off till Friday. And so been kind of running around the house, gathering items, and getting ready for that project. And enjoying a few cups of coffee here and catching up on a few things with Pam. Otherwise than that, I can't wait to see her, Alec, how his floor is coming, if him and Ken have finally got all the cabinets out, and hope his project is going well. Otherwise than that, everyone on the net, you have a great Wednesday. It is hump day. Hump, hump, hump, hump, hump day. That's right, Mike. Anyway, back to you, Jack. Thanks for doing the net, and can't wait till tomorrow. This is N1KEN, Ken here, with, of course, wife Pam and Molly and River the dog. Back to you, Jack. Thanks.
0: All right. You and Molly and River and Pam have a great day. Enjoy your afternoon, and we'll talk to you tomorrow for sure for the big one, noon net 2500. Not a show. It's a net because it's not the performer at the center making all the attention. It's all the people that check in. You people out there are the show, but it's really a net. Anyway, just to clarify. All right, Ken, great to hear you. Brian dropped by with his IO. Thank you so much, Brian. Let's go down to Prineville and talk to Dave, KD7PWB. Good afternoon, Dave.
5: Good afternoon, Jack. Hey, well, we had a great net this morning. Man, that was lots of fun. And, well, we got kind of gray skies here, but, you know, it's not bad out. Not rain. They are saying rain tomorrow here, so in the high desert, which we will gladly accept. But a beautiful weekend coming up. We're going to be up in the high 70s. And so looking forward to a very nice weekend. They finally have opened up the local forest so we can get back into some of the rock hounding sites. So I think we're going to pop up that way and see what we can find, see what we can see, and see what the damage is. So we'll see. Aha, there you go. Hey, I wondered off the top of my head, I got a first contact this morning, KM7HRL, and wondered if you had picked up on that one. And we need to get him a first contact certificate there. And let's see, other than that, I got one station manager inside, one outside, and just kind of watching the world go by. So with that, I will say 73, thanks for doing the new net, and I'll turn it back to you there, Jack. 87, Papa Whiskey Bravo Dave, the High Desert Pirate Radio.
0: All right, Dave, you and Sam have a great afternoon. Glad you can get back into the forest. Yeah, do let us know just what the state of the trees is. I know there's many fires down in your neighborhood over this past fire season. Very frustrating, but hey, your AQI is perfect now, right? Anyway, yes, And at 9:09 a.m. this morning, 9:16:26, Dave logged a first contact for Joshua KM7HRL. I've got the information here, and I will send Josh a first contact award with the PSRG sticker and the flyer on your behalf. No problem. I hope to get that out this afternoon, Dave. How about that? All right? You take care, and thank you very much for doing all that work on the net this morning. Fantastic job. All right, WJ9E, Mike in Indiana. Good afternoon.
6: Good afternoon there, Jack, and everybody on the noon net, which is the 3 p.m. net for me. Well, 3 is 6 p.m., but, yeah, we're on the other side of the country. pretty nice day here today. It's 88 degrees out right now and sunshine. Saying sundown, we supposed to have some thunderstorms after 7 p.m. tonight, so... it stormed early this morning. I don't know what time it was. It woke me up with a crack of thunder, but it rained last night. It was wet out this morning, but I don't know how much rain we got yet. I hadn't checked the rain gauge. But yeah, it's time that we get another good storm or a good day's rain and stuff for the crops and everything. So everybody take care. Happy hump day. 73, and God bless from Rush County, Indiana. Whiskey Julia 9 Echo, back to you, Jag.
0: All right, well, the blazing weather pretty much is over, so we're back to the weather roller coaster. Have fun. Get on board there, Mike. But you be safe, all right, if you have any thunderstorms out there, and stay dry. All right, good to hear you today. N6NBN, Bill, good afternoon. Let's try Bill once again, N6NBN. All right, let's get some more stations. We'll try Bill again in a few minutes. He might be in a tunnel. So anybody else for the new net, come ahead, call, sign, and name. All right, I think that was me there, B. Was that you? And I've got Reynold there, LA5VMA, and I've got Megan right before Reynold, K9MLR. So hold on a second. Let's see if that was Beej in there.
7: Indeed it was. I didn't hear the first what you said. Someone doubled with you when you came back. But yeah, I was in there.
0: Yep, I heard you. All right, Beej, I've got you on the list. I've got Megan on the list. I've got Reynold on the list. Who else?
8: Whiskey 3, Golf Alpha Yankee, Grace.
0: Good afternoon, Grace. You are on the list. More stations. Let's get here back to the general. Wait a minute. Hold on, everybody.
9: EY1MS.
0: All right, Michael, I've got you. You snuck in there. I've got you on the list from Whitehorse, Yukon. Okay, let's go back to Beej, QQL. Now, Beej, I don't think you're in Texas. I think you're back here in the Northwest. So are you enjoying our nice summer fall weather?
7: I am enjoying yesterday and today. That is all I'll commit to. We did have the rain for a couple days. We got a new roof on the house. Got that done. Need to paint the house, and the contractor is not being very speedy. I'm a bit concerned because I know what's coming, and I don't want to go all winter with the house half stripped, because it is. We've been stripping millwork, and we got test batches up everywhere, so I sure hope I don't have to look at that all winter. But yeah, I've been enjoying it. I'm anticipating going back to Texas. Whenever the rain starts, once I get about a week of that rain and dark, I think I'll head back to Texas for a week, just because it's still in the 90s down there, and it will be probably till almost Halloween. But we're doing great. I hope you all have a great day. I'll be listening for a while. KG7 QQL.
0: All right, well, stay on those painters. Yeah, you do not want to have anything unprotected during the winter season, that is for sure. At least get some primer on the bare spots if you have any. Just something, okay? All right, well, good luck, and hey, let us know when you're back in Texas and check in from down there, too. K9MLR, good afternoon, Megan.
9: Good afternoon to you, Jack, and everyone out there on the net. K9MLR, Megan, your mobile in Issaquah with Baby Elizabeth. We are headed out to my mom's work to pick up a birthday present for Brooks. I sent it there unknowingly, Jack, that it needed to be signed for, so I guess I did myself a favor there. But we are headed to pick that up. I'm going to have to figure out what to do with it until the end of the month, Jack. I might just throw a towel over it in the garage and say, Brooks, you can't look till the end of the month, because I'm kind of out of steam with things. It's a big thing to hide. I don't want to say too much, but just in case he's listening, I don't think he is, because he's the show. He finally made it to Chicago last night. Well, I guess this morning about 1:30, he finally got to the Airbnb. His flight out of Seattle got delayed until after 6 p.m., and then they didn't get in there till late, and then by the time he got to the Airbnb and all that good stuff, my goodness, Jack. So he's there enjoying his time at the show. He sent me some pictures. It's massive. But it doesn't look too crowded, so I guess it would be more fun that way. But we're just mobbing around. I have gotten lots of stuff done, Jack, not only for the celebration of life, but other stuff, too, that has just been on my list, so it's nice to cross some things off, and boy, has there been lots of things for work on that list. So I have been working hard at trying to get through work, house, et cetera, et cetera. So that's what I'm up to. Thanks for doing that, Jack. I'm hoping I'll get to check in tomorrow, but I guess we'll see what happens because I'll have to use EchoLink. I won't have time to jump out to the rig to get into the net. But hopefully I'll be able to get in. Thank you again for doing the net, 7-3-9-MLR.
0: All right, well, keep up. Boy, I tell you, I know your list sometimes is just overwhelming, but I am just always surprised at how many things you actually get done, and it's just incredible. So, nicely done there. All right, I know Brooks is having a great time at the IMTS show there in Chicago, and I can't wait to see some pictures myself. That should be a lot of fun. All right, you take care and say hi to Baby Elizabeth, will you? Let's go to Trondheim, Norway, and say hello to Reynolds, LA5VMA.
10: This is Lima Opa, Phi Victor Mike Opa. Good afternoon to you all, and thanks for the email I received the other day, Jack. Being a theory on your net is an important part of my daily routine. So I try to stop by when I get time to, and the best time for me is 6 o'clock in the morning local time when you have your 9 p.m. net. That's when I have my breakfast and can have a chat with on the net. So I will try to continue to be curious as much as possible. There was one thing I was thinking about when I received your email, Jack. There was my English skills. They are not best, but I tried to improve my English skills by speaking the language and try to learn by doing. So internet has been the best English teacher ever since I got online on the internet back in 1998. But I still have lots to learn, so I will just try to keep up the work and do as best as I can. Otherwise, thanks for having me on the net this afternoon, your time, Jack. And it's always a great pleasure to be on the repeater. And microphone back to you, Jack, from LA5VMA.
0: All right, Randall, you have a good evening, and your English is exceptional. I never have any problem at all understanding exactly what you say, and you can come in here and consider this practice if you wish. I just consider it good communication amongst friends, so thank you so much. Good to hear this today, okay? All right, you have a good one, and hey, we will talk to you soon. Let's go talk to Grace, W3GAY. Hi, Grace.
11: Howdy, everyone. It's a beautiful day here, and we just crossed the border into Kirkland, Washington, home of the Kirkland signature. I was just walking out to a friend to the store to do some errands. The girlfriend lent me some batteries, so I got to get her some coin cells back tomorrow, otherwise I'll feel bad about it. So, as always, I appreciate the company and making the walk go a little faster. So, always appreciate it. Thank you all for the net. 73, Whiskey 3, Gulf Alpha Yankee.
0: All right, Grace. Well, have a great afternoon. Travel safely and enjoy this fine, fine Kirkland, Seattle, Bellevue weather we are having. Boy, it's going to continue on through tomorrow, too. 72 tomorrow as well. Pretty cool, huh? No, actually, yeah, that is pretty cool compared to how hot it has been. Anyway, VY1MS Michael in Whitehorse, Yukon. Good afternoon.
12: Greetings, Jack, and everyone on net. Victor Yankee 1, Mike Sierra returning. Michael and Whitehorse, Yukon. 16, Charlie. 60, Foxtrot. 43% humidity. Partly sunny. More cloudy than sunny, it looks like, from my office window. Back in the office, working away. The Klondike Road Relay was a fun event, and don't there was any major incidents as far as I am aware. There was a little bit of first aid given. Nothing too serious. Nice weather for it. We stayed in Carcross by the narrows there, right by the water. That was beautiful. Wish I could have stayed up a bit later the night before. It was nice viewing the stars out and a little aurora, but we had a 4:30 a.m. get up, so unfortunately didn't have a lot of time for that. Road relay finished up well, and then we had breakfast with all the volunteers at our checkpoint. That was nice. They pulled out of the Blackstone and grilled up some food. We had some pancakes and sausages, some fruit. Delicious. And then my wife and I drove over to Tarfu, towards Atlin, D.C., Tarfu, and stayed at that campground, campground number one. Lots of sun there, beautiful weather. Yeah, we had a good time. We had a little bit of hiking. We found some shaggy maiden mushrooms, harvested some of those, ate them up, and had some good times with the dogs. Some time being out in nature, greatly appreciated. Jack, how are you doing? How are things been on your side? Thanks for being there. Thanks for doing it. 673 to you and everyone else. From DY1MS to KI7 Army.
0: All right, Michael. Well, I'm doing quite well. In fact, today is new net number 2499, which means, Michael, tomorrow is 2500, so definitely drop by. You may qualify for a door prize. How about that? Hey, real quick, let's talk about the infrastructure for the Klondike Relay bicycle race or bicycle ride, and talk about, if you can, briefly about the radio communications and how you supported it. Was there any Starlink? Were you using repeaters or simplex or what? Back to you.
12: DY1MS returning. Thanks for asking, Jack. Hey, race has been going on a lot longer than I've been involved in it, and has changed over the years in itself and race support. I understand back in the day, a lot of the, we were running HF between checkpoints. Pretty neat. These days, no HF, we're running, well, we've got a few options. Where I was located, I had full phone action. I had my Starlink just in case, but
13: 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Oh, thanks for asking, Jack. Back to you from BY1F.
7: All right, well, thank you very much, Michael. No, that's fantastic. Well, that's great, too. What a great system to rely on, and then have Starlink as a backup as well. That's fantastic. All right, well, thank you to all the volunteers that helped out on the Klondike Relay Race and all the unspoken volunteers that keep the system up and running so that you can use it for events like that. That is fantastic. All right, you have a great afternoon, 1221. I'm Jack, KI7RMU for the PSRG Noon Net. If you'd like to join us, call sign and name.
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7: Hi there, Tim. I've got you on the list. Who's next?
15: November India 7 Lima, Jason.
7: All right, I've got Jason. Who's next, please? Before we go back to Tim and then to Jason, I want to check once again on N6NBN. If he was in a tunnel and is now available, let's call on Bill, see if we can get him clear here. N6NBN, Bill, are you there? All right, I have a feeling he's reached his destination. KI7ZEI, Tim, good afternoon.
16: Good afternoon, Jack, and everyone. Well, yesterday I went out to my car with this control head on the Kenwood 750 radio, figured out a couple of optional places I could put it, and first location that I've got it in is working really well. I wanted to see if it would pick up the satellite well, because it's got the GPS receiver on top of the head unit built in, of course, and I found it fits perfectly in this spot just underneath my radio. Kind of on the center console, a spot where it fits really, really, really well. It does take up space in a cubby. There was a cute little cubby there for, you know, sunglasses or maps or whatever, but I think I'm going to fix it so that it could flip up and you could still put stuff in that space. But for right now, I've got it in there temporarily, and it's working out really well. It's very visible. Otherwise, I would have had it up on my dash, which, of course, would have been a magnet for potentially getting stolen. This is much easier, harder to see, but easier to conceal. I could throw a, you know, black cloth over it, and nobody would know there was anything there, because the whole area, including the radio faceplate itself, is black. So, anyway, it looks like a sweet spot to put it. I will document that and share it once I get it a little more permanent, but right now I've just kind of got it sort of taped in place, but it looks like a permanent home. Just a little bit of more work. And I'm going to run it off. I decided, especially after watching the event on Saturday with the hookups, people are running the radio off of battery. So I can have my car turned on and run it off the car battery, no problem. But I thought, okay, it'd be nice to have it so I didn't have the car turned on. So I'm going to have, I got one of my 100 amp hour lithium iron phosphate batteries here that I'm running it off of. And I like the idea that was presented of charging it off the car, but running the radio actually off the battery, but the battery would be charged up by the car. So I'm going to go with that route, but since it's a 100 amp hour battery, I can probably leave it on there all week with no problem running, you know, and have plenty of juice for it. So right now I've just got the battery hooked up. And that's kind of what's going on with that. This morning I was driving early through Shoreline up by City Hall, and someone had put a plumbing advertisement sign on a post in the middle of the, actually where the divider was on the street, going east and west. And I thought, what's the audacity of that? So I stopped the car, and there was no traffic at early in the morning. And I took the sign off of the post in the middle of the street, which was a, the post was supposed to be there, but the sign was not supposed to be on the post. Anyway, I took it off, and I'm going to discard the sign. I don't like people putting up ads in just random places thinking they can get away with that stuff. That's my attitude today. It is beautiful out. KI7CEI sitting in the car.
0: All right, Tim. Well, hey, great to hear you today. Thank you so much. Hey, real quick, I want to let you know that the Kenwood, I know it's in a temporary install right now, but I am interested in getting some photos on that. Yeah, post them up or I can post them for you. But real quick, there's a very, very extremely fast tickety-tickety on your signal. I have a feeling, I'm not sure, well, actually, I don't know what the feeling is, but I did hear it's about 5% of your signal and 95% is you, but I do want to mention that, so just in case, maybe take a look at that. But I have a feeling that kind of thing is going to go away once you get it installed on a more more permanent basis. So good luck with that and the battery. Yeah, that 100-amp-hour battery ought to run that thing at medium power for, like, weeks. That's my guess. NI7L, good afternoon, Jason.
15: Good. On the battery install in cars, I've been running a 100-amp-hour to the ICOM 7100 in the Jeep. With a fair amount of use, it lasts about a month, and then I got a super-fast 20-amp-hour charger, so it takes about 5 hours to charge back up, maybe 6 hours if it's a little hot. But yeah, it lasts about a month, and it works very well for me. But yeah, right now I am at the Evergreen Cemetery, just finished up some surveying of this weekend's project, and now I'm heading off to give a talk about genealogy, revolutionary genealogy, here in Everett, which is only about a few blocks away. So I'm going to do that. Marcia is off today. She and Pat are, as usual, running around to Costco, Marshall's, and spending every bit of money we have. Anyway, this is November India 7 Lima, 7-3, everybody. Back to you.
0: All right. Hey, thank you so much, Jason. Great to hear you. Hey, real quick, so this genealogy thing that you're leading today, is that for the Sons and Daughters of the American Revolution? Is that the group you're presenting to?
15: It is not the group I'm presenting to, but it's kind of along the topic I am doing. It's the Carl Gibson Center, the senior center over by the Snohomish County Courthouse. And they heard of me and asked for my information, and about a month ago they reached out, and so I'm going to give a talk about using genealogy from those groups to fill out genealogical trees. So anyway, back to you, Jack, NI7L.
0: Oh, fantastic. Yeah, we've got a couple operators here on the net that do a lot of genealogy research and background information as well. K3OE Rich in West Seattle and WA7AD Michael in Kirkland. So, very interesting. All right, well, if you happen to record the talk, I'm sure we'd have a number of stations interested, so do let us know. All right, 12:28 p.m., I'm Jack, KI7RMU for the noon net on Wednesday afternoon here in Seattle. Beautiful day. Anybody else want to join us? Come ahead, call, sign, and name.
17: Whiskey Zero, X-ray Oscar, Jonathan.
0: Jonathan is on the list. Who's next?
18: Kilo, Foxtrot 7, Alpha Zulu, Victor, Alec.
0: Alec, you are on the list. Who is doubling with Alec?
19: W7, JSM, John.
0: Hey there, John, you are on the list. Anybody else? We're going to hold right there and say, hey, what three words? Did you have a chance to check it out there, Jonathan? W0XO.
17: This is W0XO, Jonathan, in Everett. As a matter of fact, I did check out What Three Words. What an interesting website, what an interesting concept, and I will use it for the placement of my signs, for sure, and I'll tell Oscar about it. Really interesting. This morning I was, this is W0XO, Jonathan, in Everett. This morning I was woken by, not really one of my favorite sounds, chainsaws were running, you know. We live at live in Snohomish County. In Everett here, we live in a heavily wooded area, and it's heavily wooded in most directions. There happens to be an old airstrip adjacent to our property here that is not occupied by anything. I think it's just called a green belt or something. I'm going to break. Anyway, I understand that I understand that this tree may have been diseased or may have just needed to come down for somebody's preference. Somebody wanted to cut it down, but I hate to see the big ones go. You know, the big ones, it's always a little bit hard, and I do understand I understand that there's all different kinds of ways of looking at that. But this is one of the tallest, biggest trees in the neighborhood. Not on our property, but definitely creating the character of our property. So today is kind of a special day. You're talking about cemeteries and stuff like that. It's kind of a serious note, but on this day, and 6 years ago, my dad, he passed away in his bedroom, right where he was. Where he was born, in the same room in the house. And so he had a wonderful life, and he had a wonderful end of life situation. So, yeah, that was kind of an interesting thing we think about him today. He was a farmer in Iowa, dairy farmer, and had huge hands, and great guy, Charles Haynes. Anyway, so great to talk to you, Jack. Great to be on the net this morning. It's nice to hear everybody, and. Thanks for doing the net. I'll be there tomorrow. W0XO Jonathan in Everett. Back to net.
0: All right. Well, hey, I'm glad you talked about your dad, Charles Haynes, there. And he passed away 6 years ago today. See, now all of us can help remember him, too. And that's great. We'll have to hear some farm stories sometime. That'd be a lot of fun. Hey, real quick about this big tree there, Jonathan. Usually, now I don't know about this green strip, but it usually is a situation where you have to get a permit to cut any big trees, regardless of where they are, except maybe unincorporated areas. But I have a feeling that may not have happened. Any ideas?
17: W0XO returning. Well, Jack, you get into a big can of worms there, but it probably was permitted. I don't doubt that there was a permit procured. In the case when it happened in Maple Leaf, when we were over there, the tree was just on the very edge of considered a significant tree. They measure the girth of the trunk, and if that trunk, never mind the roots or all the different parts of the tree that happen to be on your property, but if that trunk is on your property, it's your tree, and it came down. But some guys from up here in Monroe came down and cut it down, and they didn't seem to bother them much. They seemed to be having a pretty good time doing it as everybody was memorializing this tree. Yeah, and I understand, you know, not every tree is famous like that or whatever, but it was just a really big one. I hate to see them go, but I do understand that we live here, so that's how it goes. I think they got a permit, Jack. W0XO, back to net.
0: All right, well, it's a loss regardless, but anyway. All right, thank you, Jonathan. Appreciate that. Hey, if you got a couple of pictures of your dad and the farm or anything like that, man, post those up sometime. We'd love to see those. KM7AZV, hi, Alec. How are you doing down there in Tacoma?
20: Good afternoon, Jack. It's been a morning. Ken's Volvo has been making a little noise, and we inspected that this morning, and the sway bar bushing is messed up. So I spent part of the morning ordering that, and then I spent another part of the morning calling a Kaiser nurse, because I beamed my head really hard a couple days ago, actually, and fairly confident I gave myself a concussion, and they agreed. But no red flags, no yellow flags. Just don't do anything stupid. Take it easy for a couple days. Fortunately, good news is I still intend to do my summits on the air this weekend on Sunday, because that is a solid 5 days after I hit my head, so things should be fine by then. And I'm definitely doing way better than I was doing yesterday. By last night, I started out with a pretty bad headache that wouldn't go away. And then I was kind of starting to think, this might be a concussion. So, but by the late evening, I was trying to figure stuff out on the computer. We got a new dehumidifier. humidifier that can hook to the smart home. So, and I just kept zoning out, staring at the screen. And actually, even now, the sunlight coming in from the south hitting the floor next to me is kind of like, can't look at that. Otherwise, it just kind of makes my brain be like, nope, not doing anything now. So, yeah, kind of taking it a little bit light, but I do need to pack up for our camping trip. So that is happening. Meanwhile, the floors, I heard Ken ask about that earlier. The floors are happening. There are things going on there. Kind of at a standstill again, though, because of humidity. I didn't realize until the very last second reading over the instructions again that it actually wasn't any instructions in my defense. It said to refer to, well, it did say to refer to, anyways, the Council on Floors for America, or whatever they're called, and that says that the humidity should be between 30 and 50%, and our house is like it's 70 typically, so that's why we've got the dehumidifier. It's been running, it's gotten the humidity down pretty well, except for, and I don't know how long I'm at here, so I'll drop for a second. The dehumidifier got to its full level, and it's kind of mean. It lets you choose how far you let it fill, up to like 4 gallons. But once it's hit the level that you set, it will not let you change it. You have to empty it. So, and I'm setting it up to just run continuous and drain into the sewage so that we can leave it running while we go on vacation. We're going to move some more wood in here, let the wood all get fully acclimated, and then it's business time when we get back from vacation. So I think that's everything going on in my world today. A little bit of a brain fog going on. Don't ask me to make difficult decisions right now. That level of thinking is not there yet. But anyways, it's a great day. It's actually really nice out. I stepped outside, and the weather is amazing right now. I should actually open the windows. I think I'll go do that now. Anyways, thanks for running the net, Jack, and I think I'll make it tomorrow. I suppose I can make that net. It's kind of hard for me to do the new nets, but I'll try. Anyways, thanks, Jack. This is KF7AZV, and it was great to hear from Reynolds as well. I forgot that. I thought I heard him in there. This is KF7AZV. Thanks, Jack.
2: All right, well, if you miss the new net tomorrow, hey, guess what? There's another one the following day, and the following day, well, you know what I mean. All right. Yeah, you take care of your head there. Yeah, I heard that story this morning. That is very distressing. But it sounds like you're okay. Like the doctor said, let that clear for a couple more days, and do be safe on the camping trip, okay? All right. Hey, let's go say hi to John, W7JSM. Good afternoon, sir.
21: Well, hello, Jack and everybody. This is John, W7JSM. Beautiful day out today. A bit warmer than what it's been the last few days. This is pretty nice. And where I'm sitting at, there's a nice breeze blowing, too, so it feels pretty good. Other than that, the wife is homesick today. Not sure if she has a cold. She thinks she has the flu, but I'm trying to avoid her like the plague because I have surgery in a week from Friday. And I don't want anything to interfere with that. It's already taken 2.5 months to get this far. So, anyway, other than that, not a lot going on. Had Finn out multiple times a day, letting him run around out in the yard, and been playing a little bit of guitar. Going over to my buddy's house at around 3:30 today, and we're going to load up in my truck and go to Mill Creek and watch his brother's band, the Dominoes, play tonight at the Blazing Onion in Mill Creek. So that should be a pretty good time. W7JSM.
2: Wow, other than all that, nothing going on, right? Holy smokes, that's right. The surgery next week, now Tina's sick. Oh man, I'm so sorry. Well, hey, wish the best to her and her speedy recovery, but maybe from across the house there. The Blazing Onion, I love that. Hey, John, real quick now, I believe the Lake Washington Ham Club is hosting a Rain or Shine Net on Saturday from, I think it's either Big Fin Hill Park or Little Fin Hill Park. 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
21: This is W7JSM returning. Yes, Big Fin Hill Park in Kirkland. There will be the last Rain or Shine Net of the season, and then we're switching over to the hangouts at the hangar. So, Big Fin Hill Park on Saturday the 19th, and it should be a pretty good time. I love that park. It's almost behind Amy's house, KI7LTY, so Anyway, been over there quite a few times. It's a nice park and a pretty cool place. So if you get a chance to come out there, yeah, it's the last one of the season. W7JSM.
2: All right. Hey, fantastic. Thank you so much for the information for the Big Ben Hill Park Lake Washington Ham Club Rain or Shine this Saturday. All right. Thank you so much. And, of course, all the information on that is on the Lake Washington Ham Club website. So get over there and take a look. And, hey, they'll see you there. All right. Thank you, John. Have a great afternoon. More stations, please, for the noon net. 40 minutes past the top of the hour, 1240. I'm Jack, KI7RMU. Come ahead. 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

afternoon. It's Sky 7RMU, and this is the Noon Net on the WW7PSR 2-meter repeater operated by the Puget Sound Repeater Group here in Seattle, Washington. It's Wednesday, September 16th, 2026. This is a midday net to see who's out there listening and to see if any of you would like to let us know what's happening with you. If you'd like to give an I.O. or a report of up to 3 minutes, all I need is your name and call sign. Again, I'm Jack.

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1: That's Kilowatt Foxtrot Zero, Mike Yankee Uniform. That's KF0MYU. The name here is Dan, Delta Alpha November, Minnesota.
0: Yep, I thought I messed up the prefix, but I copied it correctly the first time. That's fantastic. Thank you so much, Dan. Stand by. We'll get to you shortly here. Let's go back to West Seattle, K3OE. Hi, how you doing, Rich?
2: Jack, doing well. Went out for a long walk and chatted with some of the neighbors and just had a nice morning. And, Jack, I'm checking this list of national days, and I see one here that I should have mentioned it this morning on the net, because it says National Collect Rocks Day. That kind of sounds like Pirate Dave to me. I know he does go out rock hounding a lot. Anyway, doing well here, Jack. Made a nice tomato salad for lunch. Another cup of coffee now, and the day is great, and I'm looking forward to tomorrow. Back to you, K3OE.
0: All right, yeah, on the 9 o'clock net this morning, you went off for about half an hour with all the different national days today, and you had some, what was the one, something, a sweet something in there, national something that had some sugar in it. What one was that?
2: Jack, that's National Cinnamon Raisin Bread Day. Yum. And, you know, there's another one here that maybe is kind of appropriate to Seattle. Wrinkled Raincoat Day. Back to you, K308.
0: All my raincoats are wrinkled. Of course they are. Oh, that is so funny. All right, well, Collect Rocks Day, that's another one. I hadn't heard that till just now. Thank you so much, Rich. Yeah, we'll definitely talk to you tomorrow. That's going to be a lot of fun. Hey, let's go talk to my neighbor. He's the man up on top of the hill, N7GWG. Hi, Steve.
3: Hi, Jack, and to my antenna-loving friend in West Seattle there, we've got to get together and put something on AHF. I mean, I don't care what it looks like. you've done some incredible looking antennas over the years, and I just think it would be a hoot to get together and get something up on at least 10 meters, maybe, or 20 meters, that'd be great. It's been so long since I've operated. I remember it's been several years you were out, and we actually made a contact using my Kenwood 440S. But since then, it has been quiet. I very seldom even turn it on to listen to the WWV time transmissions. But we need some kind of an HF rig. So put your thinking cap on there, and let's plan some a miniature antenna day, just you and I. Yep, N7GWG is really looking forward to the 1st of October, the Tesla Roadster, which was promised way back in 2017. Is going to have a big coming out party on October 1st, I think in Texas, and supposed to be some kind of very big surprises. So it's been a while since Tesla came up with any big surprises like that, so I'm looking forward to that. N7GWG, back to Jack.
0: Steve, if I was to want a Tesla Roadster, could I put a down payment on one? How much would that be?
3: I don't know. I think a firm deposit back in 2017-2018 was in the thousands of dollars. Not too exorbitant, but it was at the time. even at around $120,000, $130,000, it was the quickest any kind of a car you could buy, and regardless of money. And so I don't know how they're going to better that. There is some talk about highly compressed air jets, or like rockets, out the back for an instant acceleration. So I don't know. Oh boy. Well, that'll be fun. And in the meantime, they've got another rocket engagement on the, I think it's on the 18th or 19th, and they're going to try to do some more miracle things with that big giant rocket, the biggest rocket in the world, and so they keep pushing the envelope. That's what we like. N7GWG.
0: All right, we'll be looking forward to that October 1st event there for sure, Steve. Yeah, so here's some of the supposed specs on the Tesla Roadster. 0-60 in under 2 seconds, 250 miles per hour top speed. Yeah, that's handy. And 620 mile range. Wow, that's fantastic. All right, yeah, I'll get my pennies all saved up there and put a deposit down. Thank you, Steve. Have a great afternoon. VO1XH. Hi, Don.
4: Yeah. I'm you, VO1. You should be getting us here now. We're just coming into the good area now, Jack. And 21 degrees here today. A bit overcast. We've had rain all day, but it's been warm. So there you go. Just heading home for another day at the salt mine, and that good to hear everybody in there. And 7-3, take care and God bless. The 01XH.
0: All right, Don, you have a good evening. Thank you very much for checking in. Nice to hear you today. Hey, let's go back to Sabika, Minnesota, and talk to Dan. Dan, great to hear you again on the PSRG here in Seattle, KS0MYU. What's going on?
5: Good afternoon, pal. We have 249 here in central Minnesota. Not much, just wanted to give you one of those accounts that hear us going Facebook. Have a little time to kill, so I figured I would give one for the count there and say hello. Back to back, KF0MYU.
0: Well, like I say, great to hear you again there, Dan. Thank you very much for dropping by. You have yourself a great day. More stations, please, for the new net. Call sign and name.
6: 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This is James.
0: James, you are on the list. Anybody else?
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7: Kilo 7 Oscar Sierra India Mike from Mobile.
0: Alright, I thought that was you, Mike. Alright, I've got you on the list. Who's next?
8: Hey, B9IQX, Amy.
0: Amy is on the list. More stations, please, for the noon net. Let's say hi to James over there in Kirkland, WQ7H. What's going on?
6: Well, here is James. I am WQ7H. What a beautiful day! It's a miracle. It's 67 degrees outside on my deck. And so, hello, Jack, and then I just woke up. It was a tough night, so I got through the 9 o'clock net, and then I crashed and burned, and And so I just, I was hoping that I'd wake up in time to say hi to you. And there's Amy! Hello, Amy! Yay! And here we are. I trust that Michael might have checked in, so if he did, hi, Michael. And I hope everyone is I hope everyone is doing well. What a wonderful day. And so I like many other people, are looking forward to tomorrow's ginormously wonderful net, the big anniversary net for Jack. And what a wonderful event. Man, I'll tell you, Jack, good on you. And I certainly wish you all the best. So that way I'll say it now, because that way if anything happens, I'm going to say it now. Congratulations. And that way it's out there. So good on you, Jack. And everyone have a wonderful day. Yay, have a wonderful day. This is James. And back to Jack.
0: All right, James. Yeah, we'll definitely talk to you tomorrow. That's going to be a lot of fun. And, you know, it's not about me. It's about all the stations that check in and all the net hosts that host the new net. I've done a lot of them, but I have not done all of them. So, yeah, it's about celebrating the community at large, and I think that is just fantastic because it's a great net, so much fun. We've had so many people check in over the years, and it just continues on every day. Just amazing. Just like clockwork, because I started right at noon. K7OSI, Mike, what's going on in Normandy Park, sir?
7: Yeah, good afternoon, everybody. 70 degrees here, with a high 75 coming in this afternoon. Got the mobile rig finally set up in the vehicle, and just contemplating why nobody ever made the new version of the ST85070, which is a radio I've been running for over 10 years now, and no matter what I get, I always revert back to that as a one-size-fits-all with the screwdriver on the rear. Got it set up in a Bronco Sport here. Love this little car. People keep asking me what kind of CB I have. I guess I'm not that big in the trail community that everybody has a CB, so then I end up having to explain what ham radio is, but that's great because we always need more people in the hobby. Been doing this for over 20 years, started when I was 11 years old, so besides that, always having fun. Finally got everything set up, and hopefully get some HF contacts here in the new mobile rig. But outside of that, I hope everybody's having a great day, and like everybody's been saying,

0: Yay.
1: Yeah, no, I got it right.
0: Okay, anyway. Yeah, nice weather. Hey, real quick, that 857D is a beast of a radio core shack in a box. That thing is just fantastic. I'm so glad you got that. That thing will last forever, especially with that combination screwdriver there. That is great. Nice job. Yeah, I'll have to see you at one of the events sometime and check out the rig. KB9IQX. Hi, Amy.
2: You are like clockwork, Jack. You know, now don't write me up for a HIPAA violation, but I have every reason to believe that you've had like a cesium module implanted into you. You are your own cesium atomic clock. You're the JIST, the Jack Institute of Standard Time. Oh, how goes, Jack? Hello, James. Throwing jazz hands your way, James. As they said in the hit movie, Bring It On, these are not spirit fingers. These are spirit fingers. Anyway, speaking of being cool, I just have to throw on a pair of shades. Because it was bright, and I was like, and I was at, you know, Ballard, I was in Ballard, I was at 15th and Market, and I was like, gosh, it's bright. I mean, it's bright and beautiful. And then I was like, oh yeah, I have got shades. So I went from, like, Doritos cool to Cool Ranch Doritos cool. And fun fact, as a child, I didn't like Cool Ranch Doritos. And then I got right in the head. Then I got corrected in the head. And now I love them. Anyway, it's a beautiful day, of course. It's definitely, I thought to myself, oh, it's definitely fall. It's definitely, you know, that transition time between fall, or between summer and fall, and I love it. It was kind of windy and a little bit, it wasn't chilly, but it was like a nice breeze when I was at, where was I? Oh yeah, I was under I-5 at North Lake and 6th Ave. I had some cameras there, so I was taking those down. I was like, ah, that breeze is nice. And now it's warm and sunny, and OMG, it's what a beautiful day. What a beautiful time to be in Seattle. KB9IQX.
0: Oh, it is gorgeous. That is for sure. And you know what's really great about having this beautiful sunny weather is that you get to actually, like, driving through traffic, you think to yourself, oh boy, traffic is just so horrible. But you get to look around the areas where you're driving through. And Amy, have you noticed all the various volunteer crews cleaning up under the West Seattle Bridge? They're cleaning up all those areas where they have the bushes and the garbage and all that stuff. And it's really, really starting to look pretty good. Have you noticed that?
2: Yes, I have, Jack, you know, like in the Tick cartoon, the Civic-Minded Five, well-meaning, though, better than the Civic-Minded Five. No, the Civic-Minded Five, they meant well, but they didn't always accomplish. Anyway, no, I love seeing it. Yeah, I've seen it actually all over. I think I've seen, I've heard there's stuff going on, you know, in the South End, around the Duwamish. Down in South Park-ish, and I think I've seen people on Beacon. Oh, it's great. I love it. And then there's, like, some people who've, like, taken ownership of the little traffic circles, and, you know, they're like, I'm going to weed this thing. I'm going to plant some beautiful flowers. And why not? KB9IQX.
0: Yeah, it's great volunteer effort, and I want to let everybody know that if you live in the Seattle area, the Seattle Day of Service is a great opportunity to get out and clean up your community and take part with others that are likely like-minded as far as civic participation. So get over to the Seattle government website, show up, Seattle Day of Service coming up September 26th. That's going to be a fun event, so thank you in advance, everybody. And thanks to Amy. You enjoy your Doritos. I'm Jack, KI7RMU, 1 p.m. here on a Wednesday afternoon on the new net. If you'd like to join us, call, sign, and name.
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0: All right, Alec, I've got your recheck. Who is doubling with Alec?

0: Station, try again. You were kind of breaking up. Let's see if you can do it again. All right, I've got a double there. I've got Bob, KF7SPA. I've heard you there, Bob, so just stand by. And who was the doubling station with Bob? All right, the doubling station with Bob. I bet that person is trying to bump up their power and get to a better location. I hope so, but I'd love to hear from you. KF7AZV, Alec in Tacoma with a recheck.
1: A few things. Of course. Actually, I could talk about 100 things after sitting here listening for 2 seconds. But anyways, I normally don't brag about service type things I do, but this one, there's a sign for it, so I might as well. Down in Tacoma, we have Adopt-A-Spot, and Ken and I have adopted a good section of our neighborhood, like all the alleys and stuff like that, as well as, if you're on I-5, the Dillon Street Bridge. So at least once a year, we try to get out there and drag a garbage can and stuff around and clean things up. But, yeah, although the bridge, actually, I have to say, there's somebody else who just goes out there and cleans it up, and I'm not sure who it is. There's been a couple times now where I'm like, oh, it's looking dirty. There's a lot of trash. I need to get out here and clean this up. And then I go and I pull up in the car the next day or whatever, just a little bit far of a walk from our house. And, yeah, it's already been cleaned up, so thanks whoever's doing that. What I really wanted to come back and say was thanks, James, for mentioning the beautiful weather. And this is exactly, I think, the concussion doing its thing. I went ahead and opened all my windows as I'm sitting here trying to fight to get the humidity at the right level. And then James mentions, oh, the beautiful weather. And I'm like, yes, though, it is beautiful as this breeze is blowing through the house, which is, it's a wonderful feeling in my opinion. I love that when the breeze actually cuts through the house. And then I realized, oh, wait, I'm messing up all the work right now. Shut everything. And lastly, the clockwork. Yes, I appreciate that, especially like going on this camping trip. I have taken ham radios and stuff on many camping trips for many, many, many years and never really did anything with it. Looked up repeaters around, stuff like that. Nobody really ever there at the time or anything like that. But this is the first time I'm going on a trip like this where I pretty much know for certain there's a good repeater I can try to hit and a good group of people I can try to reach out to. So I appreciate that and the reliability of things around here. Yeah, so that's that. Thanks, Jack. Appreciate you. This is KS7AZV. Oh, and everybody else. Appreciate you, too. KS7AZV.
0: All right. Hey, Alec, thank you so much. You have a great afternoon. Yeah, and, you know, consistency is of paramount importance to me, as I think many of you know. So I'd like to be here. I'd like to be on time. I'd like to give the mic over to the people that participate. It really does make it all work. All right, Alec, thank you so much. Hey, let's go talk to Bob, and then we'll see if we can't pick up that station that was trying to get in, but was having some problem maybe with the transmitter there. KF7SBA, Bob in West Seattle. How are you, Bob?
2: I'm fine, Jack. Thanks for doing that. 73 degrees, blue sky, a little bit of breeze. Chloe and I had a good walk, and it was a good day.
0: Yeah, I'm Sierra Papa Alpha.
2: Everyone have a good day.
0: All right, glad you and Chloe had a great walk, and you know we got another one of these coming up, and then another one right after that, and it really doesn't drop below upper 60s for like the next 7 days, so I'll take that. All right, Bob, thank you very much for checking in. Good to hear you. More stations, please, for the noon net. If you'd like to join us, call, sign, and name.
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3: Well, we're out in the patio again. I didn't think this was going to keep going, but yeah, I might as well keep doing it until I can't. We'll be pushed into the shack to do this. But anyway, enjoying it. I just got back from grocery shopping, and boy, are things getting expensive. I think that diesel gas is starting to make itself known in the price of things that we usually buy for a little less money. Anyway, it's kind of tough for some folks, I'm sure. So anyway, I just wanted to check in, and I've been listening a little while. I haven't been on too long because I just got here. But I'm out on the patio, which is wonderful. So Ruby, Wonder Dog, and I are having a good time. Thanks for listening. W7HCK. Talk to you later.
0: All right. That's what it's all about, is listening. Yes, indeed. Yep. And talking some as well. Good to hear you there, Princess. You and Ruby the Wonder Dog have a great, great day on the afternoon. Thanks for dropping by. All right. Anybody else for the new Net 106 PM? Come ahead. Call, sign, and name.
4: Kilo Juliet 7, Alpha Bravo, Kimmy. I'll be in I.O. today, Jack, working and lurking. Thank you for keeping me company.
0: You are welcome, Kimmy. Great to hear you. Thank you for your I.O. today. Enjoy the fine, fine weather. Who is doubling with Kimmy there?
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0: All right, Bill, I've got you. Who was mobiling there, and who was doubling with Bill right at the last there? All right, I had a station come in after Bill. Who was that? I think we doubled station. Try again.
5: Hello, Jack. That station probably has their tone not set correctly. KI7CEI.
0: All right. Thank you so much, Tim. Appreciate that. Okay. Well, let's stop there. We had an IO from Kimmy. Kimmy, have a great afternoon. KG7FWB. Bill, good afternoon to you.
6: Good afternoon, Jack, and shout out to Kimmy Cool. No, I just got back from a 45-minute walk. So that felt good, and had a nice sandwich. And I've been looking at some of the videos or reels, whatever you want to call them, that I sent you this morning. And the guy who did this with AI or whatever program he's using is he's just good at what he does. And it's not just that, it's what he thinks up, put on there, that is so cool. And other than that, talked to my sister. They just celebrated their 58th wedding anniversary, so good on them. And let's see what else. Yeah, nothing much other than that. We did have birthdays the other day, three birthdays that we celebrated when we did our music night on Saturday. And other than that, I will probably appear on the Zuma Goom tonight. So back to you, Jack, KG7FWB.
0: All right, Bill. Hey, great to hear you. Perfect day for a walk. Oh, my, is it ever. Just a great day just to get outside and just exist, right? Anyway, that's fantastic, too. Your sister and her husband had their 58th wedding anniversary. That is just amazing. Anyway, good to hear you. All right, hey, thank you so much, Bill. Talk to you soon. Anybody else for the new net? Come ahead, call sign and name.
7: This is Mike, K0UP, in Seattle, in and out. Thank you.
0: Hey, you're welcome, Mike. Great to hear you. K0UP, enjoy the afternoon. Anybody else?
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0: All right, Reynolds, I'm going to let you go ahead and do your recheck from Trondheim, Norway, and then I'm going to call last call for the new net. So LA5BMA, go ahead, Reynolds.
8: When I do my report, you always try to give you the WX report from Trondheim, and I didn't remember to do so on my first report. But WX here this evening is 51.8 degrees Fahrenheit, and it's raining. And we have had rain the last few days, and I am afraid we can expect more rain the next few days. So that's the WX from Trondheim this evening. Otherwise, nothing to add at this time, Jack. Microphone back to you from LF5 VMA.
0: All right, well, put on your galoshes if you need to go out, of course, your rain hat, your umbrella, if you take one of those, your crumpled and wrinkled rain jacket. We heard that earlier in the net today, so you take care and have a good evening. Nice to hear you, Reynolds. All right, I heard Rosie in there, too, with an IO from Winnipeg, Manitoba, V4YYL. Thanks for dropping by there, Rosie, with your IO. Last call for the new net. Anybody else?
9: KT7WOY. Thank you, Jack, for doing the net. 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
0: All right, John, yeah, it'd be great to hear you tomorrow, too. It's always good to hear you any day, any time. Thank you so much. That was John, KG7WOI in Paulsbo. Have a great afternoon. I think somebody was doubling with John there. Was there somebody there? All right, final last call for the new net. Anybody else?
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10: Hello, Jack. I've been enjoying listening as usual. I'm working from home today, and y'all have been keeping me company. Just wanted to jump in and say 73 to you and the net. This is K4WX. I'll be clear.
0: Barry, always good to hear from you. Have a great afternoon. Hope it's not too humid down there in Atlanta. All right, thank you so much. Good to hear you today. I think that was Barry, K4WX, Atlanta. I think somebody might have been doubling with Barry when he let go of the mic. Was there somebody there doubling? All right, final last call for the new net. Anybody else? All right, I do want to let everybody know that Greg, N7VLX, wanted to let everybody know he was an IO today. He's making his way down with his wife to Oregon to celebrate their 27th wedding anniversary. So there you go, Greg. Hope you two have a great, great time. All right, I want to thank everybody for joining me today on the new net. Your support is greatly appreciated. For more information about the Puget Sound Repeater Group, check out our website, psrg.org. And don't forget, we've got a Facebook discussion group page with all kinds of fun things on it. Hey, we've also got the 9 o'clock net coming up tonight. Sitting in for Brooks and Megan is Kirk, AG7YM. So drop on by, say hi to Kirk and the whole gang, and we hope you do. This is Jack, KI7RMU, saying good afternoon.

This is K7OSI. I was hoping maybe there's somebody on here that would like to give me their two cents or suggestion on a mobile setup. I have a ST857 on a HF 120 screwdriver that I dedicate for both HF 2 meters and 70. Was wondering if there's anybody here that would think that maybe a duplexer is not the best option that I should dedicate for 70 and 2 meters separately from the HF screwdriver.

given the silence, I'm guessing the answer is no, or don't have time for it right now. 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

0: 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KM7DEA, this is KG7WLJ, I can hear you loud and clear.
1: You're back real bad there.
0: What was that?
1: You are breaking up terribly.
0: Oh, you could hear me better on the other one, huh? I'm in Westgate, and I'm about to lose some elevation, but I'm going to get it right back.

0: 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WM7DEA, looking for KG7WLJ. This is KG7WLJ, you copy? I copy, I don't know if you're copying me. Yeah, you can copy just fine, because you hit me on the other repeater. I was on the handheld walking around the backyard. I'm on the big radio now, but I haven't programmed in the Lyman repeater yet.
1: You could hardly get back to me. I was wondering what was going on, because I can hear you just fine. And I'm pretty sure I'm good on this end, because when the repeater identifies itself, I can hear it just fine.
0: You know, like I say, I was walking around the backyard with a handheld, so, you know, I could get you sometime. The first part, you were talking, I was sitting in the front room on a handheld. I was just programming it in when I happened to hear you.
1: So I actually figured out how to get this in the channel mode. You've got this repeater entered right, and you've got the Lyman repeater entered right, but the simplex, the 520 is split and probably got a tone going.
0: Well, you get the book, and like I say, I'm sorry I give it to you if you're having that much trouble.
1: Well, I just don't know how to work it, that's all. I mean, I wish I could knew how to turn the split off so I could actually use it. It'd be nice to know how to turn it on, too, so I can do it on the fly.
0: I understand, I was just kidding. Read your book and go on YouTube. YouTube is probably the best, really. It'll tell you everything.
1: Well, I might have to do both. I don't know. Let me see if I still got the owner's manual. Yeah, I do.
0: Well, it's a pretty good little radio, so it should work. I mean, once you figure it out, it's like all radio. That's my problem, you know. I got my ham license less than a year ago, and right here on the desk right now, I have six different radios. Well, then I go, and I got four different radios, and then two of them are the same. Three of them are the same. When I jump from one to the other, it's speakers, and then I guess you can feel the vibe.

If you're still out there, I'm going to let you go. KM7DEA, I am clear. Alright, KM7DEA, this is KV7WLJ, we're clear and listening. No one's talking about getting hot. This thing gets hot. This thing gets hotter than a QT-80. Hanging out the window. KM7DEA. Oh, yeah, air cooled. Yeah. Yeah, I'm in the window now.

Just hang it on the side window glass there. Kind of like the drain it. Get a tube that hangs out your window and put it down to the where your radio is. Cool it right down. KM7DEA. Or if you want to talk, we can smoke this thing too. KZ7WLK, clear and listening. KM7DEA, where are you, Steve? I am just across Main Street, headed towards Olympic Sea Drive. Oh, well, you're almost home, man. I'm going to be gone this afternoon. I might be back to the net, I'm not sure. But if I'm around, I'll give you a call and we can play with the 2 meter or we'll get on to the other one. Talk to you later. I'm going to be clear. KM7DEA. God, you know, I don't know if this thing is hot from talking or from listening. Power output on this thing.

Copy. Could you come again, please? KM7DEA, I was hearing you real good. Maybe try that again. One more time for KG7WLJ, this is KAM7DEA. Yeah, you're really, really scratchy, but you're getting in there. How long do you copy me? You're coming in real good. Oh, there. See, I'm starting to hear you now. Try 520. KM7DEA, I'm gone.